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2: 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She's here on Wild 94.9, the Bay's number one hit music station. Gabby and EJ in the afternoon. The band's all back together again.
4: Yes.
2: Gabby's not sick no more.
4: Yo, I was
2: down bad, yeah.
4: I was. And you know me, I feel like I never get sick. So when I do, it's like all bad. I'm down for the count.
2: Like, hey, what's happening?
4: I sounded like Barry White for sure. Make sure you're kicking it though. We got that out of pocket coming up. We got $1,000 for you. And of course, our girl Janine. Let's do it.

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2: 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Coming up next, That's Out of Pocket.
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0: It is 1-94-9 of Bay's number one hit music station, Gabby and EJ in the afternoon. It's time for That's Out of Pocket, stories that you hear and you think to yourself, what the hell is going on? Mm-hmm. Well, this Michigan couple was traumatized after catching their landlord basically getting it in, on the floor via a security camera. Could you imagine?
1: No shame in
0: his
1: game. Pulling
0: up your security camera and seeing it.
1: No, for real. Like, I would be super upset, especially because it's like, why are you even renting this out? Why don't you just live here if this is what you're trying to do?
0: This is crazy. The fact that you are in their house, right? Mm. In their house.
1: Getting
0: doing
1: it on.
0: Something like this. Apparently, the tenants were actually away at the hospital with a sick relative. Clearly a stressful situation.
1: Right.
0: That stress was multiplied by 1,000 when the wife phone started to blow up with motion alerts from their indoor security camera. And that's how they found the landlord doing his thing.
1: Wow.
0: On the floor in Detroit.
1: Gross.
0: Did not care.
1: Yeah, that's that's pretty gross.
0: It's diabolical. That's what that is.
1: You're going to laugh at my out of pocket story so hard. So I get a text from one of my homegirls this morning. Mind you, she works in radio too. She does morning show radio. And she texts me saying that the main host of the show has been farting all morning and is not even like giving her a heads up. And it reeks so bad in this studio. And she's been running out every 5 minutes.
0: Oh my gosh.
1: And I'm just like, okay, like I understand, because as radio people, sometimes that happens. You know, we're in here and things happen.
0: It ain't never happened in here.
1: No, honestly, me neither. I'm not doing it, but I'm just trying to be like a normal human being. And sometimes it comes out, you know, like sometimes it slips out.
0: True.
1: So I'm just trying to give people the benefit of the doubt. But if you're doing this constantly, go to the bathroom or just like let us know what the deal is and you gotta leave, bruh. Because
0: don't
1: you
0: let me know nothing.
1: My thing is you rip on him in here. Like, I just feel like that's no respect. And now I got to smell your funk, too. Like, no.
0: I think that's diabolical. It's also like so inappropriate
1: and disrespectful.
0: I hate when people act like that's funny. No, it's
1: right.
0: Not.
1: No, it's not. Maybe once it is. But if you keep it on doing it, like I'm grossed out now. And now I smell like your farts. You sick mother effer. I didn't do it this time. I actually, you know, thought about it.
0: Censored yourself?
1: Yeah. Uh-huh. But yeah, I was just like, I'm so sorry that you're going through this morning. That sucks. I really hope you smell some roses after this, because that's BS.
0: Now I wonder who it is.
1: I'll tell you later. Anyways, out of pocket as hell. Now listen, for these stories and more, make sure you hit up 1-94-9.com.
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0: Yo, it's 1049 The Bay's number one hit music station. That's Janine the Fiend. It's Gabby and EJ. Hello. Well, I feel like Zoe Kravitz maybe confirmed the engagement again.
1: You think so?
0: Yeah, I mean, I don't see them addressing it. We're just going to have to assume, I think, at this point. And I'll tell you why next. Hang on.

0: Janine, thank you always for rocking that 5 o'clock hit mix. We appreciate you, girlfriend. Hit the follow for her at Janine D.A. Fiend. Okay, so Zoe Kravitz, you know, she was spotted at Harry Styles' Amsterdam tour opener, cheering him on and showing off that engagement ring, that's for sure. She didn't hide her hand this time. No hands in the pockets or anything like that. So I think the fact that she still has this ring on kind of confirms it, right?
1: You know what's interesting? I always think to myself, if you don't want people to know, take the ring off.
0: That's what I'm saying. But I feel like it's beautiful. They're saying that the ring probably cost around $500,000.
1: All right. I'm leaving for the day.
0: God. Right. Like
1: $100,000?
0: A whole house right there, you know?
1: Golly.
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0: It's 1049 The Bay's number one hit music station. Gabby and EJ in the afternoon. I'm so hungry right now. And I just read that KFC is bringing back their fried pickles.
1: They used to have fried pickles?
0: Yep. And I had no idea either. I was like, when the hell was this? I don't even remember. Apparently, it made a debut back in 2025.
1: I don't know. Because you know, now Popeye's got fried pickles.
0: Are they good?
1: Yes.
0: I was like, I knew you knew, so I had to ask.
1: I gotta go.

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0: It's Y94.9 Gabby and EJ in the afternoon. So apparently this man is combating high gas prices by doing this.
1: Okay, do we need to follow his lead?
0: No. Well, I'm not. I just don't have one of these. We'll break it down in a sec.

0: 94.9, Grandma and Selena here from the JV Show, reminding you, set your alarms. Our show starts at 6 a.m. tomorrow morning, you know?
1: That's right, and at 8:20, we kick off our meeting in the ladies' room and move over dad bods, because there's a new physique that's driving the ladies crazy.
0: Oh.
1: And I'll tell you all about it tomorrow morning. It's the JV Show. Welcome for tonight.

0: Hey, it is Wild 94.9, Bay's number one hit music station, Gabby and EJ in the afternoon. So we're talking about gas prices. This man actually did this to combat high guy for gas prices. He is basically driving around with a toy car that he rescued from someone else's garbage. The 30-year-old handyman took a busted up pink Power Wheels Barbie Dream Camper and modified it and turned it into like an actual car.
1: Wow.
0: Yeah.
1: Literally. He must not have to drive far.
0: Yeah, so he only uses it to go to like the local grocery store and stuff like that. Yeah.
1: Mm-hmm.
0: Could you imagine in the grocery store and you see this guy pulling up in this Power Wheel thing?
1: In this Barbie wheel camper?
0: I cannot deal at all.

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0: Yo, what is Wild 94.9? Gabby and EJ in the afternoon. So you were saying that Lotto may be retired.
1: Yeah, well, she's probably going to retire after having baby. I think baby's actually born too, by the way, already, but not too sure. But yeah, in the little vlog that she released, basically saying that she's like so excited. She's like, can't wait to meet her baby. She was crying, but then she's like, it's really going to take a lot for me to get out of the house. Like, I'm talking $1 million a show.
0: Oh, I feel like you say that all right now, but...
1: Yeah, that's what I'm saying.

A fellow Baydestrian, Kehlani on Wild 94.9, the Bay's number one hit music station. What up, my good ones? Strawberry on the radio, getting ready for Memorial Day weekend, which means we're getting ready to call in sick to work Friday, right? We're turning this into a four-day weekend. Yeah?

We're trying to break you up with $1,000 in crazy cash every hour. So we'll upgrade your Memorial Day weekend. We'll upgrade your graduation. You just got to get the money first.

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1: That's right, and at 8:20, we kick off our meeting in the ladies' room and move over dad bods, because there's a new physique that's driving the ladies crazy.
0: Oh.
1: 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It's the JV Show, Wild 94.9. Say

I want to get everybody warmed up and ready for you to go see Somber at Bottle Rock in Napa this weekend. Maybe swing by Graham's place. Go see all that work he did building this house. The mayor of Napa every morning right here on Wild 94.9.

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3: It's going to be a rematch of sorts tonight for Wild or Out. It's going to be Drake versus Baby Monster once again. Although Drake dropped three brand new albums, so I have a lot of songs to choose from. Choom by Baby Monster won Wild or Out last night, so I'm going to give it a different Drake challenger. Drake's song, National Treasures. Which one you want on Wild 94.9, you got to vote for it. In our Instagram story, on our Twitter timeline, at Wild 94.9, ride for the song you want to stay on. This is Wild or Out. Here's Baby Monster with Choom.

0: Baby Monster defending their Wild or Out throne with that song Choom. You got to vote in our Instagram story on our Twitter timeline. Which song you want to stay on Wild 94.9? That one or this Drake National Treasures?
1: Yeah. For the city though. Yeah. I gotta light the tower up for this. Yeah. Okay.

0: up for grabs every hour. You got to be in it to win it, just like Kat.
1: That is wonderful. Yay! Thank you.
0: And her plan now that she's $1,000 richer?
1: Oh, I'm thinking a trip to the ocean. I'm going to do that.
0: Nice. Next Crazy Cash keyword tomorrow morning, 6 a.m.

I hate to be the bearer of bad news, but fellas, looks like beer bellies and dad bods are out. The pressure was off for a few years. Apparently, the dad bod era may be over. You could blame actors like Jacob Elordi. Ladies want a leaner man now.

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So the woman that was arrested for shooting at Rihanna's house may not even stand trial. Her public defender doesn't think she's fit for the stand, so she's going to have a mental competency hearing first before she may even go to court for the shooting.

The amount of people who were in line at Trader Joe's today for those mini totes, with gas prices where they are now, you got time and money to stand in line for the mini totes? I want to be on your level. It's Wild 94.9, the Bay's number one hit music station. Doja Cat on the way, Bieber on the way, but first...

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1: That's right. And at 8:20, we kick off our meeting in the ladies' room and move over in dad bods because there's a new physique that's driving the ladies crazy.
0: Oh.
1: And I'll tell you all about it tomorrow morning. It's the JV Show.

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I never got that. I never had that. Maybe you win this crazy cash tomorrow, you can have that.

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0: the same.
1: So we got Doja Cat right here, coming to the city October 19th at the Chase Center. After this tour, she says she's taking 3 years off, so you better see her while you can. 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

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Money really all that we fiendin' for. I'm doing things they ain't seen before. Bands ain't dumb, but extreme is all. I'm a demon lord. Fall off what I ain't seen it for. 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

0: We're dropping keywords on you every hour to try to get you this $1,000 crazy cash. And when you hear the keyword and enter the keyword, please make sure you pick up the phone when we call you. That's what Kat finally did.
1: That is so awesome. Thank you. I feel amazing. That's always a good phone call to get.
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1: That's right. And at 8:20, we kick off our meeting in the ladies' room and move over dad bods because there's a new physique that's driving the ladies crazy.
0: Oh.
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Mars on Wild 94.9, the Bay's number one hit music station. I got some Kehlani on the way. I got some Somber to get everybody ready for Bottle Rock this weekend and see him on stage. But first, Zara Larsson, Midnight Sun. It's Wild 94.9.

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Shout out to Olivia Rodrigo feeding us. It's Angelina on the new hit list. Yes, her new album is dropping next month. She said her favorite song from the album is called The Cure, and she's going to drop it this Friday. I'm so ready right now, Drop Dead.

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0: Evangelina, thanks so much for hanging out, discovering new music. It's been so real. Leaving you with Taylor Swift, Elizabeth Taylor on the new hit list.

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0: Teresa's with us right now as you spread positivity. What's that one thing making you smile?
1: I had the best blueberry muffin this morning. Ooh. Like, I went to, like, my little local shop. It was, like, just the right amount. I don't want to say moist on the radio, but it was, like, the right amount of, like, a moist muffin, but with, like, the crumbles on top. It was, like, perfect.
2: A good muffin is a game changer. Now, do you eat just the tops, or do you eat the whole muffin? Because our mom used to pick away the tops of every muffin in the house.
1: So I do eat the bottom if it's good, because there was, like, extra blueberries down there.
3: So what mom would do is we'd wake up and go get the muffins and the tops missing. 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
1: Taylor Swift. Elizabeth Taylor.

0: graduation season.
1: Could you imagine if you had to give a commencement speech right now?
0: No.
1: Laura, if you were on stage in front of, you know, a bunch of graduating seniors, high school or college, what would you say?
2: Beyond all of the great basic stuff, like, you got this, work your hardest. I mean, honestly, don't drink Malibu and what else? Like, what did I do in college? It was Malibu rum and Mountain Dew.
1: Oh, I used to drink Mountain Dew, diet Mountain Dew. That's not a diet.
0: I used to drink Malibu straight. I'd put a straw in the bottle and drink it.
1: Wait, what's that song? 151 Malibu. That's a song, right?
0: Don't know it, but I was doing it.
1: One more time. How's it go? 151 rum Malibu. That's a song.
0: And then Gianna just put a straw in the bottle and drank it without a mixer.
1: Okay. Wait, no, I found the song. Listen. 51 rum, Malibu juice, and Malibu Caribou. Get them all. That's exactly what I was just singing.
0: Never heard that song in my life, but I like it.
1: It's by Tech N9ne. I'm not sure why I sang that one in college. Alicia's up next. If you were on stage giving a commencement speech to seniors, what would you say?
3: Ooh, I would say, find good friends. I hope you have good luck. And it's okay to cry in your bathtub.
0: Yeah.
1: Cry in your bathtub. Yeah. Now, what one of the three is the most important?
3: You know, I think we all need to have a good cry. The world is too crazy out there right now. Yeah. And if we bottle all of that up and we go about our daily lives, we're going to be terrible to each other. So, you know, go cry in your bathtub and then put a smile out and have a good day.
4: This sounds like a commencement speech right now.
1: We're ready to go. I like that.
0: That was perfect. Well, standing ovation.
1: Alicia, thank you for having the V-Bros on. A big congrats to the graduating class of 2026.
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0: for group chat today at Vibros on Air if you want to send one as well. Basically said, I just caught my dad cheating on my mom.
1: This is almost like a sad situation, but we'll keep you anonymous as you asked. Explain exactly what happened, and we'll try and get you advice right now.
2: I think my dad is cheating on my mom.
0: Ooh. What? Okay. It's a strong thing to say.
1: Yeah.
2: I have such a story to tell you guys, and I need your help. I rolled up to my parents' house to try and give my mom an early Mother's Day gift because she's out of town, and there's an unfamiliar car in the driveway. Mm-hmm. So I get my gift out. I go up to the door thinking, what is going on? I can see my dad in the house with his hand around another woman holding hands, just like hanging out.
3: Are you kidding me?
1: I would lose my mind.
2: This is all I know is my parents together. Like, I don't even know what this cannot be happening, you guys. Like, this
0: did
2: is
0: you,
2: not,
0: did you
2: no.
0: kick the door down? Did you go inside and say something?
2: I didn't know what to do. I stood there for a second, and all I could do was just get back in my car and drive away and, like, give myself a few moments before I went in and killed.
1: Probably smart.
3: Wait,
1: have you talked to your mother yet?
2: I haven't. I don't, you guys, I seriously don't know what to do.
3: I would call my mom immediately, especially with Mother's Day coming up. Are you kidding me?
1: Would you try and get some of the facts straight and figure out who the girl is?
3: No, I would have, but you know what? I would have busted through the door and recorded my dad and been like, gotcha.
1: This is a really hard one. Yeah, John's on TikTok going viral, catching your dad cheating. I almost think maybe I would talk to my father and be like, hey, I saw this, I know this, and I think you should go tell mom. Or I would go to the dad, I think.
0: I would call a radio station for advice.
3: Well, perfect. She's in the right place.
1: This is a sad and scary situation. Yeah. So close to Mother's Day. Hold on. I'll get you advice right now.
2: Thank you.
1: What are your thoughts? What does she do next? Does she talk to mom, talk to dad, say nothing? DM us your opinion real quick on Instagram, at Vbros on Air. We'll talk more with you next in Side Group Chat.
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0: Bitches. We're getting advice for Anonymous. Yeah. Her mom is out of town on a business trip, so she stopped by her parents' house just to see her dad in the house with another woman.
1: And just notice, she say something. What does she do next? We're getting her advice inside group chat. Nicole, what are you thinking?
2: Hell yeah, I would say something. She lucky I didn't whip up behind when I saw her with my dad.
0: Yeah, like, it's your mom. She literally pushed you out of her. She should be your number one priority.
1: Yeah, you got to push the other girl out of the house now.
0: Yeah.
2: Yeah.
3: So the second mom comes home off this business trip, you just go right up to mom and tell her what's going on?
2: Yep. Are you crazy?
0: Oh, yep.
1: Mm-hmm. It's going to be a tough weekend for that family. Now, line four, you want to stay anonymous, but what are your thoughts?
4: Yes. So being a child of two parents where one was frequently cheating on my mom, and growing up, we were always under the impression that he was just working.
1: Yeah.
4: And it wasn't until one of the kids that decided to, like, kind of be a bully of like, oh, he's actually living with his girlfriend in the apartment that I live in. Yep.
1: That's crazy.
4: So, yeah. So having that, unfortunately, I would honestly suggest, depending on the relationship, in all honesty, if she goes to dad first,
1: yeah.
4: If dad is cheating,
1: he's going to lie.
4: A liar.
0: That's what I'm saying.
4: He's already going to lie and he's going to build it. So I would recommend saying, hey, mom, having the two of them together, be like, hey, mom, I went to drop your gift off. However, when I saw dad with another woman, I didn't know what was going on, so I figured I'd come back another time when it was a little more convenient and see dad's reaction and see mom's reaction.
0: Oh, wow, so get the both of them together.
1: Like, yeah.
4: Yeah.
1: Let's get it all out in the open. Hey, thank you so much for joining group chat. What's your opinion? DM us or get you on next. Hit us on Instagram at VB.

0: We're getting advice for Anonymous inside group chat tonight because she caught her dad cheating on her mom.
1: It is a wild story. We'll explain the whole story and get her advice next inside group chat. For just a

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0: I hear the same.
1: Jennifer, are you a seat squatter?
2: A seat squatter.
1: You ever heard
2: it depends on the situation.
1: Okay, there's one that's actually a lot of people are doing right now. Gianna, you were just on a flight. Did you have any seat squatters on your flight?
3: Oh, I don't know, because I don't know what this means. I thought it meant when you physically like squat on the seat.
1: No. So we've heard of people that squat in like apartments or houses. Like you go there and you claim space even though you don't own it.
4: Yes. If I go on an airplane and I'm not 4C, but I sit in 4C and just
1: So what people are doing is they're buying the bad seats on the plane, figuring the good ones will not be filled. So they buy the cheaper seat on the plane. And then once the plane takes off, they work their way up to the first class seats, figuring, you know what? Nobody's going to double check my ticket. They never come around and say, hey, can I see your ticket? Right? So they're sneaking in there. And a lot of people are now causing commotion on planes when they are questioned if that's actually their seat.
2: I'm with Gianna. I never heard of this. I was thinking squatting over a seat. As a woman, you don't want to sit in something.
3: Right. I mean, sometimes I sit in weird positions, but I've accidentally seat squatted on an airplane. Like when you're like, oh, I'm in 14A, and then you sit on the right side instead of the left side of the plane, and then someone's like, hi, you're in my seat.
1: Gianna actually went from 14A all the way up to first class. Who knows how that happened?
4: Feet up.
3: I'm going to try that next time.

0: It is time for 1 Second Wonder.
1: I actually get stressed out trying to put this game together now because you both have been great at this game, more so Jen than Mikey, but Mikey stepped up his game recently. You can play along in your cars, at home, wherever you're at as well. Basically, I play 1 second of a song. I stop the song, and I wonder if you can tell me the artist and title of said song. We'll start with our very own Mikey V. Mm-hmm. Your first song in 1 Second Wonder is...
2: Oh, Taylor Swift. I Knew You Were Trouble.
1: Wow.
0: Wow. That was impressive.
1: That really was. That Mikey V had no chance of that one. See, I told you, stepped up your game. All right, so over to Gianna. Over to Gianna. Mm-hmm. 1 second wonder. Your first song is...
3: Save Your Tears, The Weeknd.
1: Well done, well done. We have a heated battle, 1-1. Over to Mikey V.
2: Oh,
1: your
2: boy.
1: Final song in 1 second wonder is...
2: Oh, I know it. I have it on the tip of my tongue. But one more time, give me a second. The male vocalist, it is... Play one more time. Oh my god, I know it. I know it. No, I don't even say it, Jack, because I definitely know this one.
3: Okay.
2: It's a Jonas Brothers. Or a Jonas Brother, for sure. Is it Sucker?
1: Wow. Man, I saw the hamster in Mikey's head just running in circles trying to get that one figured out.
0: Oh, that was impressive. Again.
2: Woo! I'm retiring now.
0: I had a poker face, too. I'm like...
1: You did a good job with that, Gianna. Final one. 1 second winner. Gianna, let's go.
2: Oh, my God.
3: Don't start now, Dua Lipa. I care enough about
2: me now. There we go. Wow.
0: I'm impressed.
2: 4 for 4. Thank you for playing 1 second wonder at the V-Bros.
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0: joined by Trisha. Much appreciate you having us on as you spread these positive vibes every night. What's that one thing making you smile?
1: Being an auntie for the first time recently.
2: Oh, my God. Congratulations.
1: Yes, I'm on my way to go see him right now.
0: For the first time?
1: Not for the first time. He's a few weeks old, though.
3: A few weeks? He's still a newborn.
0: Yes. What's his name?
1: His name's Liam.
0: Baby, oh, my God. Wait, that's mine and Frankie Niece's nephew.
3: Your nephew.
0: Nephew.
3: Wow. Oh, your nephew, sir.
2: Man, I hope he's not listening in right now.
4: That's our nephew's name, Liam.
2: Call him a niece.
3: And that's your first nephew, too.
2: Yeah.
1: Aw. That's a good name.
3: Okay. Aw, Liam.
0: And now Gianna has baby fever and the show must go on.
3: No, I think I'm okay.
0: Hey, thank you so much for spreading positive vibes with the V-Bros.
1: Absolutely.

0: Susan, did you see what the TSA is challenging people to try and bring with them on the plane?
1: No, I didn't. I'm scared. What is it?
2: TSA wants us to bring something?
0: Yeah, so it's going viral. There's a video. You can actually Google it right now or check it out. But so you know, they have the rule that you can't bring any liquids that are more than 3.4 ounces, right? And a lot of people complain about that all the time. And somebody made the comment, well, I can't bring my protein drink on the plane then. So TSA is going viral right now saying what you can bring is a rotisserie chicken. That is allowed on the plane. So I challenge you. It's a true video. You can find it. I challenge you to bring as many rotisserie chickens as you want to on the plane. Those are legal. And there's your protein. You don't need your protein shake on the plane.
1: Wow. That's incredible. Imagine that going through the metal detector.
2: Ew.
3: All I know is if somebody sitting next to me pulls out a rotisserie chicken, I'm not happy.
2: Go away. I will be asked to move.
0: In the video, it says protein shakes, 3.4 ounces or less, but rotisserie chickens, as many as you can fit in your carry-on.
2: That's a joke. That has to be a joke.
0: It's not a joke.
2: Delayed April Fool's Day.
1: Yeah, that's smelly. I don't know about all that.
3: There's a much easier solution.
0: What's that?
3: It's called the protein bar.
2: Yeah. You know, when you get past security and then you can buy whatever you want. They even have the shakes in there, too.
3: You can bring a bar with you, I think.
2: Too.
3: Okay. Rotisserie chickens, leave them at home.
2: Leave them. Please don't do that.
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0: Teresa's with us right now as you spread positivity. What's that one thing making you smile?
1: I had the best blueberry muffin this morning. Ooh. Like, I went to, like, my little local shop. It was, like, just the right amount. I don't want to say moist on the radio, but it was, like, the right amount of, like, a moist muffin, but with, like, the crumbles on top. It was, like, perfect.
2: A good muffin is a game changer. Now, do you eat just the tops, or do you eat the whole muffin? Because our mom used to pick away the tops of every muffin in the house.
1: So I do eat the bottom if it's good, because there was, like, extra blueberries down there.
0: So what mom would do is we'd wake up and go get the muffins, and the top's missing. Mom say, damn, the rat's got at him again.

0: It is graduation season.
1: Could you imagine if you had to give a commencement speech right now?
0: No.
1: Laura, if you were on stage in front of, you know, a bunch of graduating seniors, high school or college, what would you say?
2: Beyond all of the great basic stuff, like, you got this, work your hardest. I mean, honestly, don't drink Malibu and what else? Like, what did I do in college? It was Malibu rum and Mountain Dew.
1: Oh, I used to drink Mountain Dew, diet Mountain Dew. It's on a diet.
0: I used to drink Malibu straight. I'd put a straw in the bottle and drink it.
1: Wait, what's that song? 151 Malibu. That's a song, right?
0: Don't know it, but I was doing it.
1: One more time. How's it go? 151 rum Malibu. That's a song.
0: And then Gianna just put a straw in the bottle and drank it without a mixer.
1: Okay. Wait, no, I found the song. Listen. 51 rum Malibu juice and Malibu Caribou. That's exactly what I was just singing.
0: Never heard that song in my life, but I like it.
1: It's by Tech N9ne. I'm not sure why I sang that one in college. Alicia's up next. If you were on stage giving a commencement speech to seniors, what would you say?
3: Ooh, I would say, find good friends. I hope you have good luck. And it's okay to cry in your bathtub.
0: Yeah.
1: Cry in your bathtub. Yeah. Now, what one of the three is the most important?
3: You know, I think we all need to have a good cry. The world is too crazy out there right now. Yeah. And if we bottle all of that up and we go about our daily lives, we're going to be terrible to each other. So, you know, go cry in your bathtub and then put a smile out and have a good day.
4: This sounds like a commencement speech right now.
1: We're
4: just
1: explaining
4: it. I like that.
0: That was perfect. Well, standing ovation.
1: Alicia, thank you for having the V-Bros on. A big congrats to the graduating class of 2026.
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1: We have a SIG alert on the Bay Bridge, westbound 80 at the metering lights. There's a motorcycle crash blocking the right lane right now. And then those metering lights are on top of that. Everything is stop and go. From Grand Avenue, Pittsburgh, we have a stalled car in the center divide. Highway 4 westbound before Harbor Street. Things are super slow from Loveridge. And the Altamont Pass, stop and go, 580 westbound between 205 and North Flynn Road. Graham.
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1: Happy Friday. Just kidding. I'm trying to manifest it. I'm manifesting
0: Friday
1: it for
0: junior.
1: Us. Today working. Let's kick off the JV show next with some crazy cash after this.

0: 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It's Wild 94.9 The Bay's number one hit music station, The JV Show. I'm Selena.
1: I'm Graham.
0: And I'm Jess. Happy Thursday to you. We got your crazy cash right now to kick off the show. It's $1,000. Graham, what's this hour's keyword?
1: This hour's nationwide keyword is media. If you're listening right now and you want to win $1,000, you take that keyword media over to wild949.com. Look for the spot to enter it. And once you do, you're in the running. You could win $1,000. Good luck.
0: First talkback of the day.
2: Good morning, JV Show. This is Minnie from San Jose. Hope you guys have a happy Thursday.
0: Thank you,
1: happy
0: Minnie.
1: Happy Thursday, Minnie.
0: Oh, Minnie. I love Minnie.
1: Appreciate
0: I
1: know, you too. Checking in. She's positive every morning.
0: Yeah.
1: Always positive.
0: I also think the name is just so cute. Like, Minnie is the most adorable thing ever.
1: What is Minnie short for, do you think?
0: Minifin.
1: Minelda?
3: Yeah. Minnesota.
1: Got
0: Minnesota.
1: It.
0: Yep.
1: Minnie, let us know. What's your full
0: One
1: name?
0: Of those things.
1: Yeah.
0: We have Giants tickets to give away. Let's not forget about those.
3: Leave us a talk back right now. We have your chance to win 4 tickets. And this game is happening next Tuesday at Oracle Park against the Diamondbacks. They're also going to be wearing their really cool City Connect jerseys. So you want to be there. So leave us a talk back right now. Just let us know who you want to take with you. And that's going to enter you to win.
0: No one calls them the Diamondbacks, Jess.
3: The D-Bags?
0: D-Bags.
1: D-Bags.
0: The D-Bags.
1: Yeah. Not D-Bags.
3: Diamondbacks is their name.
1: No.
0: Not D-bags. On this show. They're D-Bags.
3: D-Bags.
0: It's evolved. Mm-hmm. God, why are we so immature?
1: We're devolved. Yeah.
0: We've devolved. Yeah.
1: One or the other.
0: That's what I meant. Grammy, what do you want to talk about here?
1: New world record alert, you guys. Okay. New world record alert because the world's largest bowl of guacamole was just mixed up. In Mexico.
4: Mouth-watering salsas.
1: No, I said guacamole. This was at the 13th annual Avocado Festival, and the Guinness World Record was broken, and broken by a lot, because they created a 14,991-pound serving of guacamole.
0: Yeah.
1: Look, this blew away the previous record of just 10,961 pounds. That record set back in 2022. They said it took 1,000 local growers and a whole bunch of residents all working together to mix up this massive bowl of guac. It took them about 2.5 hours to mix it up.
0: Oh,
1: and that's a lot.
0: God.
1: I mean, we're talking about almost 15,000 pounds of guac. You're probably asking yourself, what did they do with it afterwards? I don't have that answer. I don't know. I just know they set the record. So what I envision is a lot of people with a lot of tortilla chips going in there. And
0: I know they didn't just throw it away or something.
1: Starting to scoop it up. I'm sure they used it. Let's just say you're there in the crowd celebrating this great feat, this great achievement, and everyone starts rushing up there and just getting their chips in there and dipping away. Would you join them?
3: No.
1: What? Why not?
0: You have to.
1: Everyone loves guac.
3: But that many people putting their hands in the guac, because you know they're not just dipping the tip of their chip. They're going all in. Some of it's getting on their hands.
1: Their knuckles always get in.
0: Ew, and their knuckles are so hairy probably.
1: I hate people that knuck the dip. You know what I mean? Their chip just scraped across, and then they just dip like their middle finger, the knuckle of the middle finger,
0: that's
1: whatever,
0: disgusting.
1: Just hits the dip.
0: What I like to do is take my long acrylic nails, and I just... my four fingers just scoop it all like Wolverine, just kind of go in there all under my nails.
1: Yeah.
0: Or that's later. How I take my guac.
1: So you're seeing other people doing that.
0: Okay.
1: And you're on the sidelines not putting your chip in the giant 15,000-pound bowl of guac.
0: You still have to at least one.
1: Jess, you're sitting it out?
3: I think I'm sitting it out.
1: Where do you guys...
3: I'd still celebrate, though.
1: Where do you guys land when the guac, because a bowl this big... and the guac's going to start turning brown pretty quick.
0: Oh, yeah.
1: Where do you land on the brown guac? You don't touch it at all?
0: No.
3: Even if it's a little brown?
0: If it's a little brown, I'll scrape off the brown part.
1: And
0: you can still go under that. But I'm not eating the brown.
1: You can mix it, but...
3: yeah, once you mix it, you're...
1: I hope I didn't talk over that guac. You can mix it back up, and you can sort of re-green the guac a little bit.
3: Yeah.
0: I'm still not doing that. Once it's brown, I don't want it.
1: Got it.
3: Wow.
1: Wow.
0: The guac, obviously. You guys know what we're talking about here. Yeah, I'm not... I don't know. It just grosses me out.
1: You're a real guac elitist. I know. Guacamole goes from being one of the most appetizing-looking things to something you're just like, I don't know if I should touch that. And that can happen
0: and
1: in
0: it
1: about...
0: it starts to get, like, juicy.
3: So fast.
1: I think it had
0: like, where did this
1: matter,
0: water come from?
1: Matter of, like, 20 minutes.
0: Yes.
1: You're just like, oh, disgusting.
0: Next on the JV Show, can we talk about this list of America's best summer vacation destinations? I just want to talk about the cities here in California that made the list.
1: Okay.
0: Because it's a little questionable. I want to know what you guys think. We'll do it next. Right now, Khalid and Normani on Wild 94.9.

0: Miss Talk Madness for the JV Show. This is Minnie, and it's short for Erminia. And thank you for asking. I hope you guys have a great Thursday.
1: There you go.
2: I'm
1: pretty sure that's what I said.
3: That's it's not actually what you said. Not what you said. That's what I said. So I think I got it right.
1: I think I was the closest.
2: So say it again?
3: No.
2: Okay. Wow, that disrespect.
3: I don't know. I don't want to butcher it. Erminian.
2: Erminia.
1: Did you say call her Minion?
2: Wow, the disrespect.
3: That's what it sounded like a little bit.
2: Minnie, we love you.
1: Yeah, we love you, Minnie.
3: Mm-hmm. All right, it's time for...
4: Four!
5: The four things you need a heads up on to start your day.
3: It's happening, guys. Yesterday, Meta laid off 8,000 workers, which is like 10% of their global workforce. Jeez. And this is part of their broader transition to transform into an AI company.
1: Translation, we want to make more money with less humans. Because I didn't read anything about them struggling for money. A lot of companies like, we got to lay people off because we can't afford it. We don't have the money.
3: It's to offset the cost that they put into AI.
1: Right. Interesting. All right, get your brooms out. Well, if you're a fan of the Arizona D-bags, because yesterday they completed a three-game sweep of the Giants with a 6-3 win. With the loss, the Giants now dropped to 10 games under 500, and they're 11 games back of the Dodgers in the NL West. Only the Rockies and the Angels have fewer wins than they do in all of baseball, and they aren't far behind. So the worst record in the league is definitely on the table at this point. Giants return home for a new series against the White Sox. Game one is tomorrow.
2: Another sunny day with highs in the upper 70s to mid 80s. Temperatures are going to be back in the 70s tomorrow and remain there for Memorial Day weekend.
1: Yeah, cooling down a lot for Bottle Rock. Mm-hmm. I have mixed feelings about that. It's like hot. You want it to be hot, but not too hot. And it was a little bit too hot yesterday.
2: And then it's going to get cold at night, though. So do you take a jacket?
1: Yeah, you have to. Hey, Aries besties.
2: Hey.
1: Your day today is going to be an 8. Asking for help has always low-key felt like defeat. But today, the universe is rewiring that story for you. Someone in your corner has exactly what you need. All you have to do is say the words. Swallowing that pride might be the most powerful thing you do all week, babe.
3: Yes, babe. Next, America's best summer vacation destinations. This is a long list. They put like 100 cities on this thing, but I just want to talk about the ones here in California because a little questionable,
1: okay,
3: if you ask me, but we'll go over it next after Olivia Dean. Here's Man I Need on Wild 94.9, where the Bay's number one hit music station.

0: I almost forgot to tell you guys.
1: What?
0: But you guys cannot say anything.
1: Okay.
0: No one can say anything.
1: Lips are sealed.
0: I'm only able to talk about it now because I know my daughter's not up and listening on her way to school and stuff.
2: Oh my God.
0: So she's only in eighth grade.
2: Okay.
0: Okay. And they have the eighth grade prom.
1: That's a thing?
0: At her school, it's a thing. They have the eighth grade prom coming up.
2: Oh my God.
0: Next week.
2: And does she have a dress? Does she have a date? Did she get asked out?
0: She doesn't have a dress yet.
2: Okay.
0: We have to go back to the mall. I'm tired of the mall. We're always at the mall because she has something going on. So we're going to go shopping for that this weekend. Anyways, she got promposed to yesterday.
1: Really?
0: Yes.
1: Elaborately? Is it like one of these over-the-top promposals? Are the kids still doing that?
0: I've seen more elaborate ones online, but the kid made a sign, had flowers.
2: Oh, my God.
0: Like, the principal called my daughter, like, completely oblivious to what's about to happen, called her, like, on the intercom to go to the cafeteria, and, like, there he is.
1: That is very elaborate for an eighth grader?
2: Yeah.
0: Yeah, I guess.
1: Dang.
2: Oh, my God. So, like, in the future, it's going to be like prom for sixth graders, prom for life.
1: Yeah.
2: It's just going to keep going down and down,
0: I guess.
1: And we know what happens on prom night.
0: No,
1: are you ready for that?
0: No, absolutely not.
1: Have you had a talk about the proper etiquette for prom night?
0: No.
2: And we talked
1: about
2: parents
1: going
0: to? Not like that.
1: What are you talking about? Prom.
2: We talked about parents getting hotel rooms for their kids for prom.
1: Yeah.
2: Is that in the budget?
0: That's not in the budget. No. It's out of the question.
1: Not even a matter of fact. Not even a nice little suite at the Travelodge?
0: Nope.
1: Okay.
0: Nope.
1: The Doubletree?
0: No.
1: Super 8?
0: No.
1: Very affordable.
2: So mom
1: rates
2: is going to pick and drop her off.
0: Mom will be picking her up and dropping her off and picking her up. Yes.
2: Okay. Interesting.
1: Where are they pre-gaming at?
0: Stop. There's no pre-gaming.
1: It's prom. You have to
0: not
1: pregame.
0: Not that kind of prom.
1: Okay. Sure, sure.
2: That's
1: sure.
2: exciting, though.
0: Yeah.
2: Your little girl's growing up,
0: so
2: Selena.
0: Excited. I hate it. I'm not ready for it. But I obviously have met the kid many times, and he's really, really sweet. Really nice.
1: Is AJ going to, like, invite him out to the woodshed in your backyard and, like, be, like, cleaning his gun collection when this kid comes over?
0: Probably.
1: That's what I would do.
0: Just to make sure. To make sure he understands.
1: You
0: no
1: have to.
0: Funny business
1: mm-hmm.
0: around my Kiana. That's my daughter's name. All right. So there is a new list that Wallet Hub put out. It's America's best summer vacation destinations. Again, 100 cities on this list. And they took into account things like airfare costs, hotel prices, attractions, weather, safety, activities. California, like a city in California, didn't even make the list until number 19.
1: What?
2: Ooh.
1: How?
0: The only thing I can think is maybe they're looking at cost.
1: Okay.
0: Plane prices to get here is the only thing I can imagine because
1: stuff's more expensive here.
0: San Diego finally comes in on the list, number 19. The one I want to talk about, though, is why is Fresno on the list?
1: No, it's not.
0: I swear to God.
1: What number?
0: 84.
1: It doesn't even matter. It shouldn't be in the top 100.
0: It shouldn't be on the list. This article that I read was like, how did Fresno manage to make the list when in 2009 they were declared the city addicted to crystal meth?
2: They were.
1: Well, that's one of the attractions. Tourists want to try something new, maybe.
0: Yeah.
1: And they're like, well, where should we go? Fresno. They got the good stuff.
0: They scored really well in the weather category.
1: How?
0: They're number two.
1: It's really hot, and there's no beach. There's no ocean to jump into.
0: Exactly. But they're there, number 84.
1: I can name 1,000 places I'd rather go before Fresno. No offense, Fresnonians that listens to our show, because we have some. JV show's number one in Fresno,
0: yes,
1: so like we don't want to besmirch the great city of Fresno.
0: City.
1: We're just saying that, like, in a hypothetical vacation situation, it's not where we want to go.
0: Fresno wouldn't even be one of my picks. No offense.
1: Well, now you're ripping on Fresno again.
0: We
1: have a lot of Fresnites that
0: listen. Let me ask you this. What's there?
2: The Bulldogs.
1: They have 8 to 12 Starbucks. So you can just hop around and visit them all.
0: Okay. We have that here.
1: Latte.
0: More, actually.
1: Okay. They have...
0: What does Fresno have?
1: Yeah, they have that that fair that goes there.
2: Like the Fresno...
1: Yeah, the county fair.
0: Okay. We have the San Mateo County Fair getting ready to kick off here.
1: Uh-huh.
0: Yeah. So...
1: And they've got a couple of buddies of mine are from there. So like
0: go hang out with them.
1: You go say hi to their parents. They don't live there anymore. Because they're like, I got to get out of Fresno.
0: You know what? I'm sold.
2: They have a mini golf course.
0: That's where,
2: I went to it once.
0: We
2: I
0: have,
2: think.
0: We yep. have a lot of those here.
1: Let me do a little research. I'll get back to you.
0: Okay. So, yeah, that is, yeah, Fresno made the list. Number 82, I'm sorry, number 84 of America's best summer vacation destination. San Francisco did make the list. Number 82, at least before Fresno. Santa Rosa is number 92.
1: I mean, Santa Rosa's a little bit of wine. There's some wine country ish stuff that you could be doing there.
0: Bakersfield?
1: No, that can't
0: number
1: be on
0: 93.
1: No, Bakersfield and Fresno are like,
0: really? They're like cousins.
1: Brother and sister.
0: They're twins.
1: Like inbred brother and sister.
0: San Jose is on the list.
1: Okay.
0: Number 96.
2: So Bakersfield beat
0: San Jose.
2: How? I don't get it.
0: Again, they're looking at weather,
1: there's nobody,
0: hotel costs.
1: There's nobody in the, and I guess, I know nobody uses a travel agent anymore, but there's no, like, you know, couple in Nebraska that's like, they go down to the local travel agent. They may still use one there. And like, you know where we want to go this summer? Bakersfield. We just, can you help us book a trip there? You know, like, that's never happened in the history of vacations.
0: It's almost not fair that they're looking into hotel costs when the better the city is, the more expensive the hotel is going to be.
1: Right.
0: Mm-hmm. So you're putting all these, almost the trash cities, but like, you know, the top ones, not even in California. Like, Fresno, who wants to go to Ohio? No offense.
1: Fresno has some underground gardens, according to this list, of some of the top main attractions in Fresno.
0: No thanks.
1: They have a zoo.
0: Okay, so do we.
1: They have an art museum.
2: Okay. Anything else?
1: That's all I'm like, really, like, you know, like, of things that I'm seeing.
0: I'm
1: here.
0: Out. But that was like one of the most questionable ones for me. I'm glad you guys agree.
1: Got it.
0: Coming up next on the JV show, roof poops.

0: 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Selena.
1: The Bay Bridge is a mess. Westbound 80th metering lights. Everything is stop and go. One, because those metering lights are on. And two, looks like there is a fatal motorcycle accident in the right lane. So there is a signaler in effect. There's no estimated time of opening that up for now. So try to avoid that if you can. Sunnyvale, a two-car accident in the middle lane. 237 westbound at 101. Things are slow from Lawrence Expressway. And on the Altamont Pass, 580 westbound between 205 and Northland Road. Things are stop and go. Graham.
0: El Pollo Loco has new Loco tenders with bold Mexican spices. And honestly, you've never tasted a tender like these before. Try them and you'll be obsessed. But you bet you can't stop going back for more.
1: What?
0: Well, they wrote it as but you can't stop going back for more. That doesn't make sense. Bet you can't stop going back for more makes sense to me. Let's get Loco. El Pollo Loco.
1: All right. Next on the JV show, some roof poops.
0: Yep.
1: It's a mystery.
0: Big ones.
1: Do you think they're ghost poops?
0: We don't know.
1: Let's discuss it next. Cheers, Bruno Mars.

0: I'm not eating the brown. Don't recommend.
1: Yeah.
0: Don't do that. Bruno Mars, Risk It All, Wild 89 The Bay's number one hit music station, The JB Show. I'm Selena.
1: I'm Graham.
0: And I'm Jess. Graham, are we playing this talkback titled Fresno?
1: Yes, we are.
0: We were just talking about Fresno making the list of the best summer travel destinations in America. Fresno is at number 84.
2: Good morning, JB Show. This is Todd from Gilroy at Royalty Ranch. First of all, thank you for your support for the ranch. Also, I was just in Fresno, and I felt the same way you guys do about it. But once I was there, they have the best zoo I've ever been to, or one of the best zoos I've ever been to. And I'm a big animal person, so that's saying a lot. And some great restaurants, too. So I was happily surprised.
0: Okay.
1: There you go. Maybe we're underselling Fresno as the top vacation destination in California.
0: I've only been there once. And it was just like a quick stop. I never like did anything in there. So I don't even know.
1: Same. I don't think I've ever really spent much time in Fresno. More so just passing
0: maybe
1: through.
0: Maybe we're wrong. Okay,
3: they
0: I can
3: concerts.
0: Admit that.
3: I'm pretty sure I went to so a concert.
0: So do we.
3: Once.
0: Yeah. We have concerts here too.
1: Right. But everybody that's listening to us nationwide, you want to come visit California this summer? Fresno.
0: Fresno's the
1: top
0: spot.
1: Top of your list. Make sure you go to the zoo.
0: And then hop on over to Bakersfield after that.
1: Yeah. Check out the restaurants. A lot of good local fare.
0: Graham.
1: All right, a California man says he was puzzled by some mystery roof poops that he discovered on the roof of his guest house. I've always wanted to have a guest house.
0: Me too.
1: It was like somebody comes to stay with you, like, oh, you're staying out in the guest house. And you get your own little house.
0: Or I can just stay in there. Away from the kids.
1: Right. It sounds like cozy. Good spot to
0: it's
1: like
0: my own little apartment. Like, you guys stay here. Oh, I'm going to go home.
1: Yeah. Let me know what time dinner is. I'll be back for my guest house later. Bill Dabney says he lives, he lives in Pasadena. And he said that when he's like up cleaning the gutters or something, he looks over and sees that there's like 3 or 4 very large roof poops. And we're not talking about bird poops.
0: Oh, what I assumed.
1: No, these are actual poops. He's like, what kind of animal could leave a poop this big on a roof? And he was just like completely puzzled by it. And that's when he turned and looked to his side and realized there was a mountain lion sitting up there.
0: On his roof?
1: On his roof. Oh, these big cats, they can climb, you know.
0: You know what pisses me off?
1: What?
0: When people pronounce roof like roof.
1: Roof.
0: That's it.
3: Who does that?
1: Roof.
0: I've definitely heard it before.
1: Roof.
0: There's someone out there that does.
1: All right. If you're listening, say roof. Hey, go climb up on your roof. Anyways, there was a mountain lion up there. The thing took off. It's very rare, I guess, in Pasadena, particularly in like the area that this guy lived, to see a mountain lion. So he was very shocked by it, and hence why the poops were so mysterious to him. Because like, who would think that a mountain lion's in your roof? And I read this, and a light bulb went off in my own head, because on our property right now, we have like the remnants of a treehouse. The previous owners had a very large treehouse, like a 4-story treehouse.
0: What?
3: Dang.
1: And when we were in escrow on the property, they took out the lower 2 levels of the treehouse. Yes.
0: Selena, is it usable now?
1: It would be if you could get up to it.
0: Does any part of you want to like rebuild it, fix it up, and make it usable?
1: Yes, a very big part of me wants to do that. But a large part of me is very, because it's in this huge tree. And a very large part of me is very annoyed that they took the 2 lower levels out. And I think maybe they did because they thought we were going to sue them or something if we fell out and got injured. Because parts of it looks a little rickety, but like I could fix it up. And so all I can do right now is stare at the top 2 levels of the treehouse. They're like 30 feet up. And I have really long ladders, and I put a really long ladder up to it, and even I started to climb up and went, this is a bad idea. What happens when I fall and kill myself trying to get up and look at this old treehouse? Anyways, there's just one piece of the very bottom lower level, but that's still about, like, let's say about 8 feet off the ground, right? And there's just like a piece of plywood there, but the rest of it's all been torn out. And on that piece of plywood, I've always been baffled because there are always some very large poops.
0: Not of the bird sort.
1: Not of the bird sort. These are large, like bigger than their dog poop and bigger. And I've always gone, what? Like, what? Who's doing this? And I thought maybe it was like coyotes. Maybe they can climb branch to branch, you know, get up there. And I was
0: or
1: like,
0: it's
1: I'm like, or it's a.
0: It's Bogolo Joe getting back at you.
1: Or it's Bogolo Joe, the guy that lives in the outhouse up where I go camping.
0: At Herbert Camp.
1: Or it's like a raccoon, a really big raccoon. But what if it's a mountain lion? because they love hanging out on
0: in trees and stuff.
1: Yes, this would be a perfect spot for him. He's got a little platform. He can lay there. He's up off the ground. What if there's a mountain lion in my
0: backyard?
1: You
0: have to set up a hidden camera.
3: That's true.
0: To catch Bogalo Joe in the act.
1: And then when I go
0: watch... What if it's one of your kids?
1: And then when I go watch the footage, it's just Jess trying to get back at me for changing her license plate frame to say Diarrhea Queen. She drove out for almost a month.
0: I'll show him it's not diarrhea.
1: Watch this. Well, how do you like your treehouse now?
0: You have to set up a hidden camera, though. That's the only way to know, like, what is actually leaving this.
1: I thought about this yesterday. The second I read this article, I was like, I need to put a camera out there. Again, it's just going to be Jess getting back at me for the Diarrhea Queen license plate that I'm...
0: Jess is not amused. Jess is not amused.
1: Why not?
3: Because it wasn't funny for me.
1: It's a prank. You got to be able to laugh at yourself. Don't take life so seriously. You'll never get out alive.
3: I laughed a little. But the laughing's done for it.
0: All right, well, I'm going to keep laughing.
1: Anyways, I'll let you know if I have a mountain lion that lives back there, because it's the only thing. I'm telling you.
0: That's actually really scary.
1: They're mystery poops, and they're big.
3: Oof.
0: Do you have a camera to use?
1: I might.
0: Set one up. What if we just catch ghosts?
1: Dude.
0: Ghosts. I think your house is low-key haunted.
3: I agree.
1: Do ghosts poop?
0: I don't think so. I think.
1: They just like, it's just like a little cloud of dust they leave behind them. Like a little.
0: Today's Hottest Trending is coming up next. Right now, Taylor Swift, The Fate of Ophelia. It's Wild 94.9. We are The Bay's number one hit music station.

0: Quality for Nine, the Bay's number one hit music station. So you're never going to guess a celebrity who's going to give MMA a try. I'll tell you who that is coming up next inside today's Hottest Trending. And Graham, what do you have?
1: There's a new high-speed form of transportation being proposed for California to get up and down the state. I want to know if you guys would ride it.
0: Okay. Those details and more next after Kehlani. Here's Folded.

0: you need to know what's hot in music, movies, shows, and the most talked about stories happening today in the Bay.
1: You guys are never going to guess a celebrity giving MMA a try.
2: Mm. Oh.
3: Benny Blanco.
1: No.
2: Bill Cosby.
1: No.
2: Ray J
1: has a fight this weekend.
2: Good.
1: Now, it's not a real MMA fight, obviously. He is fighting someone named Super Hot Fire, which is not Dylon.
2: Oh, because he does spit hot fire. Yeah,
1: I guess Super Hot Fire is like a Canadian internet personality or something like that. So it's obviously nothing like actually legit. It's not real MMA, but apparently Ray J has been training for this. I just want to know what happened to him supposedly dying. Oh. Okay.
2: Yeah, he had blood coming out of his eyeballs.
1: Yeah, you had blood coming out. You were performing with a heart monitor. You were supposed to be on bed rest. You said you had months to live. What happened to that? Are you going to finally admit you were lying and made it all up?
2: The dude's gone off the rails.
1: Completely off the rails.
2: Completely.
1: But at least admit that you said that for attention.
3: And you said
1: everyone knows it.
2: Right.
3: You said this fight is already set?
1: For this weekend.
3: What?
2: I'm rooting for Super Hot, Super Fly Fire.
1: Super Hot Fire.
2: That's
1: super
2: what I said.
1: Fire.
2: I'm hoping
1: super
2: that they...
1: S-U-P-A-H.
2: Yeah,
1: super
2: yeah, that's what I said. I'm hoping that they win.
1: Me too.
2: Just because this guy
1: Just because Ray J is like top tier annoying right now.
2: I don't know what's going on with him. It's not good
1: though.
2: Just
1: admit you're lying. Yeah. That's all I want.
3: You know, if he loses, he's going to be like, oh, it's because I'm dealing with
1: so
3: all
1: many
3: of these
1: health
3: conditions.
1: Issues.
2: My pacemaker didn't kick in at the right time and I got fatigued.
1: I will say, I'm going to feel horrible if he was actually telling the truth. But I don't think he was. I really don't.
2: Well, your doctor wouldn't allow you to participate in something like this if he had all the conditions that he laid out that he had.
1: Right. You wouldn't be out performing at clubs like that same weekend. You said that you weren't going to make it to next year.
2: Right.
1: All right. Wiz Khalifa is officially on Romania's wanted list. Do you guys remember back in the summer of 2024, he was arrested in Romania for smoking weed on stage? Well, this past December, he was sentenced to 9 months, which he did not serve. Like, what is he going to do? Go back to Romania and turn himself in?
2: Yeah, no, last place you want to be is a Romanian prison.
1: Yeah, he's just never going to go back there, which I think is what his plan was. Well, now Romanian news outlets are reporting that he's been placed on the country's wanted list. Like, there's a warrant out for him. Some outlets are reporting that Romania could enforce the warrant through international judicial cooperation mechanisms if the rapper Wiz did enter any European Union member state. And if not, they could move to possibly trying to extradite him.
2: He's not going to get extradited. And even his travel into other European Union countries, likely they're not. Dude flies into France, they're not going to be like, it's Wiz Khalifa. Should we send him over to Romania? They're pretty mad about that one time that he smoked weed. Like, no, they don't. They're not going to care. He just never has to go. He just has to avoid going back there or any very close allies of Romania.
1: Okay. But I can't think of anything scarier than being in jail in Romania.
2: Yeah.
1: Oh, my God.
2: One of my college roommates was Romanian. And, yeah, he had some stories about Romania. Yeah.
1: Whoa. Yeah, so, I think he's good. I think if he just avoids going there, I think he'll be straight.
2: He'll be just fine.
1: Graham, what do you have?
2: All right, how would you guys like a brand new form of transportation that could zip you between the Bay Area and LA at 140 miles an hour?
1: Yes, please.
2: And it's not a high-speed bullet train.
3: What is it then?
2: It's a bus. That's exactly what Caltrans is considering right now. It's still in the concept phase, but the plan would involve buses traveling at high rates of speed up to 140 miles an hour on our state freeways. So you would just be driving along and then a bus would just blast past you at 140.
1: How?
2: Caltrans has already begun looking at potential routes that could accommodate these high-speed buses, but they acknowledge that because of traffic congestion in certain areas, it may not work, that if 140 miles an hour is too fast, maybe 100 would be an alternate goal, but still very, very fast. California spent billions of dollars trying to build a high-speed rail system to connect San Francisco to LA, but I think currently maybe it just connects Fresno to Bakersfield. Funny that we were talking about Fresno and Bakersfield,
1: yeah,
2: but I think they maybe have some operating track there. Don't quote me on that. How would you guys feel about taking a bus that could get you from here to LA in, like, I don't know, let's say 2.5 hours at 140 miles an hour? My first question, though, is they have buses that can go 140?
1: Every bus I've ever encountered ever goes way under the speed limit.
2: Right. Like, and then starts to rumble and sound like it's going to explode if it goes past 60.
1: I don't trust it. I'm not going to trust whoever's operating that.
2: Do you think it'll have seatbelts? Remember the old school buses?
1: Never had seatbelts, and we'd send our kids off in them.
2: Yeah.
1: Well, I was the kid that'd be sent off in it.
2: Right. School buses now have seatbelts, but back then they didn't. At 140, I hope they have something. But where are they getting the buses that can go 140? I need to see one of these things. 140 is fast.
1: Yeah. Not only that, me being just an innocent commuter, you know, wherever I'm going on the 101, and this bus comes blasting right past me.
2: I'm assuming they'd have to have their own lane or something because, yeah, the rest of us.
1: I hope so. This sounds too dangerous. I don't like it.
2: The rest of us driving at a safe speed on Highway 5 of 120, it's, you know, then all of a sudden you have a bus going 140.
1: That was my other thing. We're all already speeding anyway, so are we really going to save that much time taking this bus?
2: Exactly. We're already going 120 regardless. So, yeah. Now you just have to sit on a bus with a bunch of strangers. No thanks.
1: No, thank you. All right, coming up next on the JV Show, it's What the Bleep, your chance to win a JV Show chug mug.
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1: Bay Bridge. Oh, man, it is very backed up. Westbound 80 at the metering lights. First of all, those metering lights are on. They're always on. But there was an earlier fatal motorcycle accident still there blocking the right lane. There is no estimated time of opening right now. So things are super, super backed up. I'm telling you, just do not go through there right now if you don't have to. Traffic is completely stopped and not moving. Walnut Creek, we have another motorcycle crash. This is blocking the two left lanes, 680 southbound before North Main Street. Things are stopped from 242 and the Altamont Pass. Things are pretty slow. 580 westbound between 205 and Northland Road. Graham.
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1: Coming up next on the JV Show, it's our What the Bleep game where you have a chance to win a JV Show chug mug. We'll explain how to play after Olivia Dean here. So easy on Wild. I could

0: Olivia Dean, Wild 94.9 The Bay's number one hit music station. We are the JV Show. I'm Selena.
1: I'm Graham.
0: And I'm Jess. You were just talking about, is it Caltrans, Graham?
1: Yeah, Caltrans looking into, I guess we call it a pilot program, where they would have high-speed buses connecting L.A. and San Francisco, and these high-speed buses would go 140 miles an hour.
2: Good morning, Beth from Fremont. I went down to college in Los Angeles, so when I would go from the Bay Area down to L.A. after break, I would drive like in the middle of the night on I-5, and I would average like 130 miles an hour, and I would make it to L.A. in 3 hours. It was great, so maybe the buses could go overnight.
0: What?
1: Certainly be less road congestion if they went overnight, but then you have to stay up to ride in a bus in the middle of the night. That bus be going 140, which would be nice. Beth, what kind of car was she driving to go 130
0: a
1: on
0: Ferrari? Obviously.
1: Back and forth. To be averaging 130?
0: That's crazy.
1: My car would explode if it went 101.
3: Can it even go 90?
1: It can go 90.
3: Okay.
1: But it doesn't like it. You can tell. You can tell. My car's a little annoyed. Like, bro, don't push it.
0: I mean, I guess it's a good solution with the way gas prices are. Now
1: to be hopping on a bus.
0: Yeah,
1: not driving yourself.
0: Right.
1: Yeah.
0: What the bleep before we kick off today's game.
4: Hey, this is Ashley from Berkeley. Fortunately, I'm gonna have to call out Jess because she never sent the follow-up email for my address for the chug mug that I won on Tuesday. Thank you.
0: Jess?
3: Ashley, good news for you. I already have your information because you already won before. So sorry for not sending you an email, but your chug mug's on its way, girl.
1: Oh.
3: Okay.
1: Okay, stand down.
3: Yeah.
1: Suspenseful music. Well, we didn't have a What the Bleep winner on Tuesday. Nobody got it, right?
3: No, I think it was on Tuesday.
1: I thought we had a day with no winner. Maybe that was last week.
0: All the days blend together.
1: It all blurs together. Yeah.
0: All right, time for today's What the Bleep, where you can win a JV Show chug mug. You just got to be the first person to guess today's bleeped out word correctly. As always, when you think you know what that word is, leave your guess on the talkback mic on the iHeartRadio app. Again, first person to get it right wins the chug muggy today. Are you guys ready for today's clip?
1: Yep. Mm-hmm. I actually prefer it if a woman just shows me how she likes her handled. It takes the guesswork out of it. Serious, you're just going to see me over there, like, doing all kinds of stuff on it, and then...
0: It's like, shouldn't you know by this point, though?
3: Right.
1: No, we're guys. We're clueless.
3: But
1: are you kidding me?
3: We don't want to
1: We saw that one diagram...
0: It's like the first time you've ever done it.
1: We saw that one diagram in fifth grade, and they showed you all the parts, and then you were supposed
0: you're still just as confused.
1: We're supposed to remember that for the rest of our life. Wait, what are we talking about?
0: Not that, because this is a family show.
1: Oh, right. Never mind. All right, it's not that. Think about what that bleeped out word could be because it is something PG and family friendly that we can play on these airwaves. When you got your guests ready, you get your iHeartRadio app out and make sure you're streaming Wild 94.9. Then you will see the talkback mic button. You just push it and then it will record a message to us. Leave us your name and your city along with your guests. Get your guesses in quick.
0: Yep, we're going to play some of those first talkbacks next.

0: weekend. Ariana there. It's Wild 3 for 9, the Bay's number one hit music station, the JV Show. I'm Selena.
1: I'm Graham.
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1: I do. 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By the way, help us keep our jobs a little bit longer, another week or two maybe. And then you can slide down to enter that keyword right there. Coin, that's the easiest way to enter. You might win $1,000. Good luck.
0: All right, back to What the Bleep, where you can win a chug mug. You just have to be the first person to guess today's bleeped out word correctly. As always, when you think you know what that bleeped out word is, leave it on the talkback mic on the iHeartRadio app. Here's today's clip in case you missed it.
1: I actually prefer it if a woman just shows me how she likes her handled. It takes the guesswork out of it. Seriously, it'd probably be a better experience for you, too.
0: Communication.
2: Mm-hmm. But it's less work for you, more work for her, because now she has to show you.
1: Yeah, but hopefully we'll remember once you
0: What are we talking about?
1: Never mind.
0: This is a family show. That's the only rule to this game. Your guesses do have to be clean. Let's go to your talkbacks.
3: Hi, this is Michelle from South San Francisco. I think the bleeped out word is car. She wants her car handled.
0: Great guess. I don't know how I want my car. I want you to handle my car.
1: Some people are very, some people are very particular about their, way their car is driven and handled. Okay. Yeah.
2: Yeah. Don't get out of the car and slam the door.
0: Oh yeah. I don't care about that type of stuff. Do you?
4: This is Owen and Jessica from Gilroy. We think the bleeped out word is purse.
1: Minus the R.
0: Yeah. How to handle a purse.
1: Yeah, no, I mean, that is the thing, right? I've come into this, walked in the studio before, and you ladies have, every chair is taken because every chair has a purse on it or whatever, and how dare I try to put one of those on the ground?
0: Oh, no, not on the ground. No touchy.
1: That's ridiculous.
5: Edna from Newark is the bleeped out word laundry.
0: That's a great guess.
1: That's almost want to change it to that because that's what it should be. I actively avoid doing my wife's laundry because women's laundry is the most confusing thing that there is. There needs to be an instruction sheet that comes with every single look. You do my laundry, every item can go in at the same time. The socks, the whites, the whatever. You could throw everything all in at once. It all just comes out the same. But lady stuff, I looked at my wife's stuff, here's a blouse she wears for work. It's like, is this made out of silk? What's this thing made out of? Everything is made out of a different material, and it looks all very fragile, right?
0: Right.
1: And I don't know if I can throw that in there. And then once it's washed, can that go in the dryer? I have no idea. It's too confusing.
0: Do you do your own laundry?
1: Sometimes.
0: Okay.
1: Well, it all gets lumped in together.
0: No, I'm just asking.
1: I'm just saying, she has a better understanding of what her stuff can handle or can't handle in the machine. I have no idea.
0: Your stuff is easy.
1: It's terrifying, and I don't want to ruin it. My stuff can all go in the wash and all go in the dryer.
0: All right. Great guesses so far. Not the correct word, though. So continue to leave those talkbacks on the iHeartRadio app. We're going to play some more of them coming up. Here's Stateside.

0: Melody for nine. We are the JV Show playing What the Bleep, where you have to be the first person to guess today's bleeped out word correctly in order to win this chug mug. Here's today's clip in case you missed it.
1: I actually prefer it if a woman just shows me how she likes her handled. It takes the guesswork out of it.
0: Get those guesses in on the Talkback mic now on the iHeart app. We're going to play more of your

0: Leon Thomas, Krissa Brown, Wildity for 9. We are the Bays, number one hit music station. Happy Thursday. Thanks for hanging out with the JV show. I'm Selena.
1: I'm Graham.
2: And I'm Jess.
0: And this is What the Bleep, where you have to be the first person to guess today's bleeped out word correctly. As always, when you think you know what that bleeped out word is and you want to play along, you can leave your guess on the talkback mic on the iHeart app. Here's today's clip in case you missed it.
1: I actually prefer it if a woman just shows me how she likes her handled. It takes the guesswork out of it.
3: Yep.
0: Sure does. Just
3: more
0: remember,
3: satisfying experience,
0: this
3: probably.
0: Is a family show, so your guesses do have to be clean. Let's go to your talkbacks now.
4: Good morning, JV show. This is Kira from San Martin, and I think the bleeped out word is steak.
0: Love it. Ooh.
3: How do you like your steak handled?
0: I mean,
3: shouldn't that be a guy's concern? Never mind. Selena, how do you like your steak handled?
0: Well, it depends. It depends.
3: Well done.
0: Well, sometimes I like medium well. But sometimes, like if we're grilling, I like it burnt.
3: Just like all the
0: crispy,
3: way through.
0: Like it has to be like crispy, like crunchy.
3: God, you just love ruining food. Jess, how do you like your steak handled?
2: Okay, medium well, but I have started going towards the medium rare side a little bit. So
3: how
2: I'm
3: about
2: like,
3: just
2: how?
3: Go medium? You don't go from medium well to medium rare. Just go with medium.
2: Or whichever one. No,
0: medium rare is like too rare.
3: Medium rare is pretty dang rare.
2: Really?
3: What about just medium?
2: Well,
3: that's just like a little teensy tiny bit of pain. Just a
2: bit. I'm not mad at that then. I do want to dabble into, because everybody raves about like, oh, it needs to be, you know, this juicy, and it needs to like, you need to see a little bit of the pink, and you need a blah, blah, blah. And I'm like,
0: medium well is good enough for me.
3: I don't know how you could eat an old piece of charcoal like that.
0: It's so good.
5: Morning, JV show. This is John from Richmond, and my guess would be business. Handle. I don't know. I'm guessing it's business.
0: How to handle my business.
3: Yeah, how she likes to handle her business. Are they talking about like...
0: I don't know.
3: Like, no, my wife said, where's Kate? She's in the bathroom handling her business.
6: Morning, this is Sharifa from Richmond, and my guess is feet.
0: Handle my feet.
3: Is there...
0: How do you handle someone's feet, Graham?
3: Well, some people, I guess, maybe like a very gentle touch on their feet. And some people maybe like a real tough massage. Or some people maybe like a light tickle on their feet.
0: I guess if we're talking about massages.
3: How do you like your feet handled?
0: If it's in the massage sense, I think just normally. Not too rough, not too soft.
3: Okay. Jess, how do you like your feet handled?
2: Yeah,
3: some people don't like their feet handled at all. I'll say that.
2: You know, I like a good foot rub.
0: Yeah.
3: Okay.
7: Good morning, JV show. This is Chalita May from San Jose, and my guess for the bleeped out word is cleaning, because you guys never do it right. Either you don't know that you're doing it right, or you just act like you don't, so then we can step in and do it. And every woman should tell their man how they want it done. The cleaning, I mean. Have a good day, everyone. Bye.
0: There it is.
3: There you go.
0: Here's today's clip, Unbleeped.
1: I actually prefer it if a woman just shows me how she likes her cleaning handled. It takes the guesswork out of it.
3: Seriously, give me the list with instructions. You want this thing cleaned. Otherwise, I'm going to get sidetracked and start cleaning stuff that doesn't matter, right? So just tell me.
2: That's more work for the woman.
3: Yeah, but don't you want the help and then to have it done right? Because ladies can be
0: but
3: very
0: there
3: particular
0: some people,
3: about the way
0: some
3: stuff
0: who
3: is
0: still
3: done.
0: Don't do it right, and that's on purpose. Or you find shortcuts thinking you're making it easier, and then you're not doing it right. Then I still got to go in and do it.
2: Or like if she's already having a busy day and she's like, oh, now I got to go sit down and write this list of things
0: like
2: that
0: a
2: need
0: child,
2: to get done.
0: Just do it.
3: Like, let me just lay out a scenario. We got a bunch of people staying with us this weekend. My entire family is staying in our house this weekend. So, like, obviously, we're running around. That's the only time you really clean your house, right? Is when you have when you have guests coming. It's like we really start cleaning stuff. And so there's probably a million things that need to get cleaned, bathrooms and stuff. I start, you know, cleaning one thing yesterday. And the next thing you know, I'm taking the screens off the windows and hosing them off outside. Now, my wife's probably pulling her hair out like, why is this guy out there cleaning the screens from the windows? Like, that should be way down the priority list. But that's just how I'm walking around. Oh, man, a lot of spider webs on that. Let me get that. And the next thing you know, I'm taking all the screens off all the windows and I'm hosing them off. It looks great, but like, is that... She probably would have wanted me scrubbing the toilet. Just tell me the... Give me the priority list, and I'll focus on those things. But if I'm just walking around looking at stuff that's bothering me, I'm getting the spider webs off the window screens. You see what I mean?
0: Yeah, part of me would almost prefer you do the little things that I wouldn't think of.
3: Okay. I'm glad you, I'm glad you appreciate that, it. My wife's actually probably shaking her head.
2: Just clean everything. Like,
3: what is this guy out there doing with the hose for no reason? Anyways, we're getting sidetracked. Let's give some shout-outs, shall we? First, our buddy Chelita May in San Jose. She had the very first correct answer this morning. She's getting herself brand new JV show chug mug. All right, let's shout out some other people that came with correct answer this morning. Weren't as fast as Chelita May, though. Yvonne and George had it. So did Grace in San Bruno. What's up, Grace? What's up? Hope you have a great Thursday. Our buddy Ricky in San Jose. What's up, Ricky? Jackson in Novato had it. So did Sophia in Concord. Anyone else slip in a last-second guess that did not come across my desk?
2: That was it.
0: That was it. Well,
3: all right, nice work,
0: thank
3: everybody.
0: Thank you, everyone, for playing. We'll do it again tomorrow morning, same time, 7:05 right here on the JV Show. Coming up next, more winning as we get into our Yup Nope game. 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Chance to win a 4-pack. 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
1: All right, let's talk about the Bay Bridge because it is still backed up. There is a sig alert in effect here. I try not to go through there because I just don't see you getting through there anytime soon. There's a fatal motorcycle accident still blocking the right lane. They've got everything blocked off. Things are not moving. This is 80 westbound at the metering lights on the Bay Bridge. Those metering lights are on top of that. Again, no one is getting through there right now. There's no estimated time of opening either. Walnut Creek, we have another motorcycle accident. This one has just been cleared from the two left lanes. Major stoppage, 680 southbound before North Main Street. Things are not moving from Highway 4 back there. And then in Richmond, a three-car accident on the right shoulder, 80 westbound before Carlson Boulevard. Graham.
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1: Coming up next, we have your chance to win this four-pack of tickets for the San Mateo.
0: Oh, the Samatow
1: County Fair, which is coming up. You can win that instead of our Yup Nope game. Again, we're going to kick that off here in just a couple minutes. Right now, we are in the mix, commercial free, with my boy, Magic Matt, on Wild 94.9.

0: Ready for nine, we're the Bay's number one hit music station. Thanks for hanging out with the JV show on this Throwback Thursday. I'm Selena.
1: I'm Graham.
2: And I'm Jess.
0: And let's go to the phones. Wild Ready for nine. Hi, who's this?
3: Hi, this is Carrie and Maya.
0: Carrie and Maya, how's it going? Love your aura, by the way.
1: Oh.
0: Great energy coming from you guys.
1: Yeah.
3: Thank you.
0: And that means
3: for doing it every morning.
0: And that means I think you guys got this. I think you are going to be winning the Yup Nope game, but we shall see. Here's
1: You're
0: how it goes.
1: You're just aura farming, from what I can tell.
0: I don't even know what that means.
1: Yeah, whatever.
0: We're going to ask you four trivia questions. You just got to get three correct, and if you can do that, you are winning
2: four tickets to the San Mateo County Fair.
0: Are you ready?
3: Yes, we are.
0: Here we go. Question number one. Which Bay Area city is furthest north? Mountain View or Hayward?
3: Hayward.
1: Yep.
0: That was easy. That was easy.
1: Was it, though?
0: Yes.
1: A lot of Hayward's not on a lot of people's maps, you know?
0: Well, it should be.
1: Just saying that because Selena lives there. Little joke, Haywardians. All right, question number two. In the NBA, how many personal fouls charged to a player results in them fouling out of the game?
3: My guess is three.
4: Nope.
1: Six.
0: Dang it.
1: When you get your sixth personal foul, you are out of the game. That's okay. You can miss one.
0: It's all good. Here's question number three. The ruble is the official currency of what country?
3: Russia.
4: Yep.
0: Yes.
1: I was about to say that's kind of a tough one. Nice job. All right, question number four. You guys need this one to win the game, so lock in. But you got this one. Question number four. The main character in the Disney Pixar movie A Bug's Life is what kind of an insect?
3: An ant.
4: Yep.
0: You did it. I knew it.
1: Nice
0: job.
1: I knew
0: you guys could.
1: Stop aura farming them.
0: I don't know what that means.
1: Me either.
0: Congratulations. You just got four tickets to the San Mateo County Fair.
3: Yay.
0: Eat a deep fried Oreo for me.
2: Oh, that's going to be so good. By the way, this is happening June 5th through the 14th.
0: Nice. Well, congratulations, you guys. Nice work. Hang on for those tickets. And Graham, we got some shout outs.
1: You know we do. Bunch of DMs. First one here. Hey, Graham,
5: I'm a mommy.
1: Sliding into your DMs to wish my baby boy Jiraiya? Jiraiya? Selena, you got to help me out here. J-I-R-A-I-Y-A.
0: Sounds like a Jiraiya to me.
1: I'm going to go with Jiraiya. Happy first birthday. We love watching you hit all your milestones. Keep being your happy-go-lucky self. We love you. That's from Mom, Dad, Allie, Arya, and JD. Yes, happy, happy
0: Woo!
1: Birthday there.
6: Who gives a fart?
1: Another one. Hey, Graham. It's the one and only Bay Area sloth from the 408 swinging into your DMs. I want to wish the love of my life, Erica, happy graduation. She crosses the stage today, and I couldn't be more proud. I love you, babe. Yes, congrats there.
6: Who gives a fart?
1: Good morning, Graham. Can you please wish my husband, Alan, a happy, happy birthday? We love you so much. Thank you for being our rock and our everything. We love you forever. Love Mom, Annie, and Abby. Yes, aww. Happy birthday, Alan.
6: Who gives a fart?
1: Graham, if you could please get a birthday shout out in for my youngest, Ro. She's turning 13 today. Not sure who told her she could grow up so fast, but I love her, and I'm super proud of all her hard work this year, and that's from Mom. Yes, happy birthday, Ro.
6: Who gives a fart?
1: Hey, Graham, can you please give a big birthday shout-out to my daughter, Colette? She's turning 8. We're so proud of her and hope she has a terrific day. Shout-out to the second-grade class at St. Michael's School. Go Eagles! Love, Mommy.
5: I'm a mommy.
1: Daddy.
7: I'm a daddy.
1: And Quinn. I love that name. And, of course... Oh my, someone blocked my who gives a
6: fart. Who gives a fart?
1: Another window popped up on my screen blocking my who gives a fart. Come on now. Good morning, Graham. A birthday shout out to our son, Liam, our MVP. He's turning 10, double digits, on Sunday. He loves the Yep Nope game, listens every morning on his way to school.
5: I'm a mommy.
1: And mama, love you so much. You are the greatest blessing. Can't wait to celebrate you this weekend. Yes, happy early birthday to Liam.
6: Who gives a fart?
1: JV show fam, first time in your DMs, and I hope I did it right. Mommy.
5: I'm a mommy.
1: And daddy
7: I'm a
1: here.
7: Daddy.
1: We want to wish our little goalie keeper, Damien, a very happy 8th birthday. We're so proud of you and hope you have fun on your birthday party next week. Love, Mommy.
5: I'm a mommy.
1: Daddy.
7: I'm a daddy.
1: And Sissy. Yes, happy, happy birthday.
6: Who gives
1: there.
6: A fart?
1: Good morning, JV Show. Want to give a happy 15th birthday shout out to my daughter, Leilani Nicole. Also, today's her last day of school. Wow, school's already out.
0: Must
1: happy
0: be
1: now.
0: Nice.
1: You've accomplished so much in your freshman year, making JV soccer, varsity track and field, and all while maintaining your amazing grades. We're so proud of you and see your dedication every day. Love mom, dad, and little bro, Deuce. Yes, happy birthday.
6: Who gives a fart?
1: And congrats. Another one here. Hi, Graham. Sliding into your DMs. Can I get a birthday shout out for my son, Julian? He's turning 13. Quick story about my son. When he was young, we used to call him Julian Jacob Jingleheimer Smith so much that he thought that that was his real name. So he would introduce himself to the other kindergarten using that full name. Happy birthday, Julian. No, we love you so much. And that's from your fam bam. Yes.
6: Who gives a
1: happy
6: fart?
1: Happy birthday to Jacob, Julian Jacob, Jingleheimer Smith. Another one here. Last one here. Family sliding into your DM. Welcome in. Hi, Graham. We'd like to give a huge birthday shout out to Jadena, our big Odagwu, as he turns 6 today. He's such a great kid and a future soccer star. From Sissy Neoma, Mama and Papa. We love you, JJ. Yes, happy, happy birthday. Keep this in mind, though, JJ, before you get, you know, a little bit too big in your britches today.
6: Who gives a fart?
1: Yeah. Do people still say big in your britches?
0: No.
1: Yeah, me neither. I don't know where that came from.
0: No.
1: Take that
0: out of the
1: podcast.
0: Never heard that before.
1: Thank you.
0: Coming up next, inside today's hottest trending super crazy story. Maybe you guys have seen the headlines of this social media influencer who's been arrested for plotting to kill one of the guys from Why Don't We?
1: Whoa.
0: Who's also like her baby daddy.
1: Whoa.
0: I'm going to unpack the whole thing for you coming up next. For now, Olivia Dean. Here's Man I Need. It's Wild Denny for 9. For the base, number

0: Quality for Nine. Grammy, what do you have inside today's Hottest Trending?
1: I've got a couple animal-related stories we need to discuss. One about Punch the Monkey and another about the dead whales that are washing up in the bay.
0: There's more dead whales?
1: We'll discuss.
0: That and more is next in Trending right now. 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
1: Before we get to the social media influencer who's been arrested in a murder for hire plot involving one of the guys from the band, why don't we, can we talk about Survivor really quick? I know none of us here in studio watch Survivor, This is too hilarious to not talk about. Yeah, Survivor 50. Is the current season.
2: Wow.
1: By the way, spoiler alert. If you are watching Survivor 50, there's your warning. So I don't want to hear anything after this, okay? But last night was the live finale, right?
3: Okay.
1: And Jeff Probst, he's the host of the show.
2: He's been hosting it still?
1: He's still the host, yeah.
2: Jeez, that's a hell of a gig.
1: He accidentally revealed the contestant that lost the final fire-making challenge before it aired. Kind of a big deal because this determines who moves on to the final three, and he's up there, you know, all willy-nilly live on TV. Again, this is a spoiler, but he calls on the friend, on the contestant who lost.
4: Rizzo, you become the final member of our jury. Take a spot over here. This is it. These are the people. Their games fell a little short, but this is the group that is going to figure out what just happened.
5: They didn't show the fire.
6: Fire hasn't happened yet.
4: Huh?
6: The fire hasn't happened yet.
4: Keep going. I'm not even sure what's happened, but up next, we're going to have one final surprise for the players, and this surprise they like. This is going to be interesting.
1: And they go to commercials.
2: Is it really live? They can't edit that out?
1: Maybe there's a slight delay, but I mean, it was there. There's a live studio audience. Like, it's live.
3: Awkward.
2: Whoopsies. I still always assumed that, you know, when they do after the final rose or whatever, that they have the live studio audience in for The Bachelor or whatever. Mm. Like, they tape that in advance.
1: That is pre-taped.
2: They make it seem like it's live. I just sort of assumed that all shows that looked like they were in front of a live studio audience were just pre-taped.
1: I think a lot of it is pre-taped. This was a live event.
2: Wow.
1: Oh my God. Oops.
2: That hasn't aired yet.
1: All right, now to the social media influencer who's been arrested in a murder for hire plot involving one of the guys from Why Don't We. Jess, I feel
2: Why Don't
1: like,
2: We what?
1: I feel no, Why Don't We is the name of the
2: Why Don't
1: band.
2: We kill the guy?
1: Well, what? That's what she was thinking.
2: Okay.
1: Don't do that.
2: Got it.
1: So Gabby Gonzalez, are you familiar with her, Jess? I feel like you're on TikTok.
3: Gabby Gonzalez?
1: A lot, yeah. She is, like I said, a social media influencer. She's been arrested along with her dad and her ex-boyfriend for plotting to kill Jack Avery, the singer of the boy band Why Don't We. Because Jack Avery... Why Don't We is the name of the band, Graham.
2: Why don't we name the band? I don't know. I don't have any good band name ideas off the top of my head. I don't know.
1: They're named Why Don't We.
2: Why don't we what?
1: No, that's the name. Never mind.
2: We're gonna
1: never
2: get
1: mind.
2: I'm confused.
1: So Gabby and Jack, they share a 7-year-old daughter. So all of this stems from a bitter custody dispute over their daughter. Gabby, her dad, and this ex of hers got together to solicit a hitman to kill Jack. And there were conversations about using Bitcoin in the dark web to hire the person.
2: And they're like, why don't we use Bitcoin?
1: Right. And that's what they were going to do. And then they talked about staging the death to make it look like a car accident.
2: Why don't we make it look like a car accident?
1: Yes, exactly. That's what they thought.
2: Now I get why you're saying that earlier.
1: The dad even talked to a hitman who was an undercover federal agent who confirmed. Oh. So he's like confirming, like, yeah, I sent the money to this person and this is what we're trying to do. So he confirms that, you know, he sent over like $14,000.
2: So they're like, why don't we send over $14,000? Yeah. And the federal agent's like, why don't you do that?
1: Yeah. And so that's what was happening. So they have all of this.
2: Hitmen online. What are we doing?
1: I know.
2: As if you're not going to get caught. Stupid. And they're like, so what happened? The federal agent's like, why don't we arrest these people immediately?
1: Why don't we arrest them? Yes, yeah, so they were arrested. Gabby actually arrested up in Humboldt County. She's now in jail in L.A., and she's going to be charged with conspiracy to kill Jack Avery.
2: That's going to be
1: her baby daddy.
2: Serious prison time. You know the judge is going to be like, why don't we go ahead and send you to prison
1: for the next 15,
2: 20 years? What are you talking about?
3: You're the one that said, why don't we talk about this on the JV show?
2: Yeah.
1: That's the name of the band.
2: What?
1: Why don't we?
2: Why don't we what?
1: why don't we just move on, Graham? What do you have?
2: All right, really quick. We talked about this earlier this week about how a couple of American guys recorded themselves jumping into the enclosure that houses Punch the Monkey in Japan and a whole bunch of other monkeys, of course. One of them, one of these guys was in costume. Clearly, it was meant to be some viral stunt, and they're facing some charges there. But according to zoo officials, they are now considering a complete ban on all pictures and video being taken at Punch's enclosure as a result. They said they want to take measures to, quote, ensure something like this never happens again. So thanks a lot to those two idiots, because if you make your way to Japan and you want to capture a little selfie or a picture of you and Punch the Monkey, you might not be able to do so.
1: Dang, just because of you.
2: And this is why we can't have nice things.
3: So we'll never be able to see those cute videos of Punch again?
2: Maybe only the ones the zoo posts that they take, because these guys ruined it.
1: Isn't Punch all grown up now, though?
2: No, not fully. He's still pretty little.
3: He's still cute.
2: He's still growing. Now to the whales in the bay, you guys. Last year, we had 21 dead gray whales washed up here, and this year, we've already had 10. And there's a large percentage of these whale deaths have been attributed to ship strikes. More and more whales are spending more and more time in the bay. They think this is a climate change thing as they look for, their, as their food supply dwindles, they're spending more time in the bay. And we know the bay coming in out of the Golden Gate Bridge is a very big shipping lane for large container ships and other vessels. And so whales continually are struck by these and they die. Well, now, this week, they've launched an AI-powered detection network system. It's called Whale Spotter. This is what we do in the Bay Area. We apply tech to solve problems. And in this case, let's hope it works. This new system use heat signatures and stuff and special cameras and sensors that can spot whales up to 2 nautical miles away and then alert ships that they need to reroute or that there's potentially a whale in their path.
1: Oh, I love this.
2: Hopefully this works because, again, we're seeing far too many whales die here in the Bay Area from ship strikes.
1: Yeah.
2: It's going to be pretty cool. So let's hope Whale Spotter does the trick.
1: And all right.
2: AI doesn't go off the rails and start doing something weird.
1: Yeah. All right. Thank you, Graham. Next on the JV Show, another chance to win this crazy cash. But what do we do on Thursdays?
2: Why don't we throw it back?
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0: 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We are the JV Show. I'm Selena.
1: I'm Graham.
2: And I'm Jess.
0: And we got your crazy cash, your chance to win $1,000 right now. Graham, do you have this hour's keyword?
1: This hour's nationwide keyword is fun. 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You'll find a spot to enter it, and that gets you in the running for this hour's $1,000
3: nice.
1: In crazy cash. Nice. Good luck.
0: Good luck. All right. AAA projects. Because, you know, we're getting to that Memorial Day weekend travel.
1: Here we go.
0: Always know how many people are going to be hitting the roads.
1: Uh-huh.
0: Well, they're saying a total of 45 million Americans will travel at least 50 miles from home for Memorial Day weekend. By car, a record-setting 39.1 million, signaling a slight increase from last year. Or breaking records every year.
1: I think it's going to be a slight decrease from last year, given that gas prices are up, I don't know, roughly 50% or whatever from last year.
0: I think you're right.
1: I think people are going to take that into consideration. I filled my tank yesterday and it cost over $100. Mm-hmm. And I'm just like, what for, bro?
0: Even
1: what
0: flying for? Anywhere, if anyone's flying, I feel like flights are crazy.
1: Uh-huh.
0: Yeah.
1: I'm going to stay home and just barbecue some weenies.
0: But also, how do they know? How could you possibly know people's plans for Memorial Day weekend?
2: They don't.
1: AAA has a crystal ball that they look into.
0: Is that what it is?
1: Year. I'm sure they do some survey of people. I've never been surveyed for
0: it. Me either.
1: Yeah, but I'm sure they do. And then they expand that data and apply it over the entire United States.
0: Sure, right, sure, sure. Graham, what do you have?
1: Are you guys familiar with rapper Suga?
2: From
1: BTS, you
2: from
1: guys.
2: The rapper.
1: From that's what it says in this article that he's the rapper.
2: A lot of people love him.
1: Obviously, BTS is huge. They just had 3 sold out shows at Stanford. And what a lot of people don't know is that Suga was actually in Beta Breakers on Sunday morning. He ran the race.
0: He ran Beta Breakers?
1: Didn't tell anyone about it, and it seems that nobody noticed him. No fans flocked to see him because, you know, BTS, they can't go anywhere without throngs of fans trying, you know, to see them or, you know, get autographs or whatever.
0: Was he dressed up funny?
1: No.
0: Drinking? No. He was like serious runner vibe.
1: Yes. They say that he gets up and runs a 10K every single day. He's like a very avid runner. And so on Sunday morning, got out there early. They say he was in the first wave of runners to go out. People have since, once BTS revealed that he did that, they've gone and combed through all the pictures. You know, the BTS fans are crazy. They went through all the pictures they could find in the race, and you can see him in the background of the pictures or whatever. But yes, he is there. And according to race results, he ran Beta Breakers is like a 12K roughly. He ran that in 1 hour, 4 minutes and 43 seconds. That's an average mile pace of 8 minutes and 41 seconds. He was 1,022nd overall of all the race finishers. So he ran a respectable time. And they said he left there and then they had a show that night, and they said at sound check and some other things, you could tell he kept stretching on stage and was sort of noticeably limping even a little bit
0: as
1: they did some of the dance choreography. So the race took its toll on him.
0: Beta Breakers broke him.
1: Beta Breakers, but he was, you know, understood it was a big deal. I thought that was pretty cool. The thing I found the most cool is that when I ran Beta Breakers, I beat his time. And if this guy gets up every day and runs a 10K, which I do not, and I beat his time, that just makes me feel pretty good.
0: Wait, what was his time?
1: 1 hour, 4 minutes, and 43 seconds.
2: Whoa. When did you beat his time? Like, what year?
1: It was a couple years ago. Ran Beta Breakers.
0: When
1: I'd have
0: was
1: to go back to
0: 26.
1: I'm 26 and a half now. I was probably 20.
0: I thought you were 28 and a half right now.
1: No, 28 and a half now. Sorry. So I was probably 26 and a half
0: then.
1: Okay. No, I think it was about 6 years ago, maybe.
0: So early 20s.
1: 7 years ago.
2: Early 20s, probably. Could you still do the same time, you think?
1: I think I could. If I, like, actually, you know, took running seriously, although I didn't take it all that seriously before
0: Beta
1: Breakers.
0: Who takes Beta Breakers seriously?
1: Well,
0: apparently some people do, obviously, but
1: if you're running it, you take it seriously,
0: like,
1: but then,
0: you know, more party vibes.
1: Yeah, there's 2 groups. There's the runners, and then there's the party vibes people. And then there's some crossover. Some people dress up in costume and then legitimately try to run it. But there's a lot of people that take it as a serious run.
0: I love it.
1: And that was the 1 year that I did it as a serious run. All the other years I've just gotten white boy wasted and partied out there on
0: the
1: track. That's
0: what I would expect.
1: Which is all fun. I think my time was, I think I only beat him by about 5 minutes. But either way, that's a lot of time. 5 minutes? Come on.
0: We have some tickets for you coming up, 8:25.
2: For Don Omar, if you want to check them out.
0: Yes, make sure to be here for that. Coming up next, let's kick off our meeting in the ladies' room. We're going to be talking dad bods. Oh. Coming up. Right now, it's Kehlani with Folds.

0: This is the Carver family calling from El Sobrante, calling to wish our Mila a happy belated 8th birthday. We love you so much, girl. You're so smart and beautiful, and we can't wait to celebrate you tomorrow.
1: Happy birthday!
2: Yeah.
3: Happy birthday!
4: Love
5: Who
4: that.
5: Gives a fart? Oh. We are the JV Show. Happy Thursday, by the way. I'm Selena.
3: I'm Graham.
5: And I'm Jess. And right now it's time for...
6: The four things you need a heads up on to start your day.
5: You guys, it is happening. Yesterday, Meta laid off 8,000 workers. This is 10% of their global workforce. This is part of their broader transition to transform Meta into an AI company. It's taking over.
3: Oh. Did they mention that they've been really hurting for money lately and that's why they needed to lay people off?
5: No. But this is to offset all the money they put into AI.
3: Got it.
5: People don't matter. AI matters.
3: Right. All right. Get your brooms out, everybody. Well, if you're a fan of the Arizona D-Bags, because yesterday they completed a three-game sweep of the Giants with a 6-3 win. With the loss, the Giants now drop to 10 games under 500, and they are 11 games back of the Dodgers in the NL West. Only the Rockies and the Angels have fewer wins than they do in all of baseball, and they're not that far behind. So the worst record in the league is on the table at this point for the Giants. The team returns home for a new series against the White Sox. Game one is tomorrow.
7: A sunny day with highs in the upper 70s to mid 80s. Temperatures will go back down tomorrow and remain mainly in the 70s for your Memorial Day weekend plan.
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3: Your day today is going to be an 8. Asking for help has always low-key felt like defeat, but today the universe is rewiring that story for you. Someone in your corner has exactly what you need. All you have to do is say the words. Swallowing that pride might be the most powerful thing you do all week, babe.
5: Swallow it.
3: Whoa.
5: That pride. Swallow that pride. Yeah. All right, coming up next on the JV Show, we are kicking off our meeting in the ladies' room, and we are talking dad bods after this. Here's Olivia Dean.

0: Olivia Dean, Wild Denny for Nine, the Bays, number one hit music station, the JV Show. I'm Selena.
1: I'm Graham.
0: And I'm Jess. Just opened up my Instagram and I saw the most disgusting video. And I'm somebody that can handle a lot of disgusting things, but I think this takes the cake.
1: Okay.
0: It's a woman, and you can see it on our Instagram story, JV Morning Show, okay?
1: Going now.
0: She's at Planet Fitness, and she is on the treadmill.
1: Mm-hmm.
0: And she is eating out of the cup holder. Like, she's made herself a bowl of something, and she's dipping her chips in it, and she's eating out of the cup holder on the treadmill at Planet Fitness.
2: It's a spicy bowl.
1: What? But why?
0: I don't know. Obviously, to go viral, but, like, is that worth?
2: That's so gross.
0: Getting the Hanta and everything else that's out there right now.
1: Oh, I don't even. When I run on the treadmill, I don't even touch anything.
0: That's
1: I don't touch the side. What are those things called? The railings on the side of the thing. I don't touch those.
0: Barf.
1: I don't touch anything. I get on there and run, and then hop off.
0: How do you do it without touching? I have to touch everything.
1: No, the only thing
0: you know how disgusting it is, so you immediately wash up afterwards. I'm not eating out of it, though.
1: The only thing you have to touch on the treadmill is just the buttons to get the thing started. Right. I don't put my hands on the sides, nowhere else.
0: Oh, I got to hang on.
1: Get to jogging.
0: Hold on, that button didn't work. Here we go.
3: Where's my jewelry? I'll be back real soon. Can we talk?
0: All right, so let's talk about dad bods.
1: Okay.
0: Where are you at with the dad bod, Jess?
2: I don't think I'm there yet with
1: like you having one?
2: With that being...
0: your dad bod.
2: With me having one or with that being my preference?
1: I don't think I'm there yet.
0: It's not your preference.
2: It's not my preference yet. I feel like eventually maybe it will be. I don't know.
0: Okay.
2: But right now, I still like the toned, the
0: muscular. Okay. Look. Graham, you are a dad, but you don't have a dad bod. You work out a lot.
1: I've
0: always been in pretty good shape.
1: I actively try to avoid the dad bod. No offense to the dad bods out there, but if I saw myself slipping into more dad bod range, I would crank it up a notch at the gym.
0: I fall into the category of I love a dad bod.
1: Okay.
0: Love a dad bod.
1: Were you always a dad bod lover?
0: I think before, maybe a little bit more muscular, but still dad bod-ish. I never wanted somebody that was all muscle, in excellent shape. I don't know, like those guys, like they're hot to look at, yeah, on like Instagram or whatever, but I don't know. I've always just liked more of just a big guy.
1: So when you saw like Michael B. Jordan or whatever, and he's training for some role in some film,
0: the exception.
1: You see him and you're like, ugh, yuck, not for me.
0: I've never been ew, yuck, but something about a guy that's just big and doesn't even have to be in a muscly way. I don't know. I just love a dad bod.
1: Got it.
0: I don't know what it is, but apparently, you guys, dad bods, they're going out.
1: Oh,
0: they're going
1: no.
0: out of style. Really? Yeah, there was a new study that was done, and a lot of the ladies who participated in this, they are leaning more towards someone who is, slim, athletic build, but still very on the slimmy side. Think Timothy Chalamet.
1: That's very on the slimy
0: Jacob side. Jacob Elordi.
1: Is slimmy a word, by the way?
0: I don't know. I think
1: I'm
0: going to
1: keep
0: up.
1: Using it.
0: Someone who's lean and slim, that's more of what the ladies are looking for.
1: And you said this was some new research?
0: Yeah.
4: How is this new?
0: It is. Trust me on this.
2: I mean, we know why, right? Because the Kardashians are dating all of these men.
0: Yeah. Is it the Kylie effect?
1: Is Jacob Elordi, again, I still don't know who that is. I just know the name. Is Jacob Elordi a slimmy?
2: I feel like he's not.
0: Not as slimmy as Timmy. Not as slimmy as Timmy, but I feel like he's on the leaner side.
1: Okay.
2: Him, the guy that Zendaya's dating.
0: Tom Holland.
1: Aren't they married?
0: Yeah. Allegedly, who knows?
1: Yeah, I think they're married. Didn't they confirm that? I'm pretty sure. He's definitely a slimmy.
0: Anyways, slimmy is any.
1: All right.
0: Dad body is...
1: Okay, well, this is a meeting in the ladies' room. Yeah. Ladies, your thoughts, Selena, because dad bod on the way out, and do you think this is going to be the new thing? Like, you know, when the jeans went to skinny jeans, we're all like, I don't know about that. Next thing you know, everyone's wearing skinny jeans, and now they're going the other direction. So dad bods, suddenly everybody loved them. Oh, my God, that's the hottest thing I've ever seen, a dad bod strut next to the pool. And now we're going to have some slimmies strut next to the pool, and everyone's going to be like, oh, my God, swoon.
0: The slimmies ain't for me. I hope this doesn't come off
1: shots fired at the slimy community.
0: I hope this doesn't come off body shapey, but it's like I want somebody that's bigger than I am.
1: More cushion for the pushing.
0: Yes. Maybe.
1: Is what you're looking for.
0: I want somebody bigger than me. I don't want somebody that's, just littler than me, because then I feel like I'm the big one.
2: I mean, that's your preference.
0: It's just my preference. That's it. Hey, no shade to anybody, but you know me. I love a dad bod. I don't think that's going to change.
1: Okay. And not Jess, for me. You said you were a little dad bod averse a minute ago. Let's just say you have a dad bod and you've got a slimmy. Which one are you picking of the dad bod versus slimmy?
2: And I can't pick somewhere in between?
1: No. Well, I just laid it out. You can pick dad bod or a slimmy.
2: Because when I think Timothy Chalamet, I feel like
0: he's called Slimmy Timmy.
1: Slimmy Timmy.
2: When I think Slimmy Timmy, he doesn't have like any muscle to him, right? So
1: has some.
2: See, I
1: just like very
2: he's
1: slim
2: just very
1: muscles.
2: Lean. Yeah. I like a little more muscle than Slimmy Timmy, but I think I'd
0: so
2: go
0: you like more of like a bulkier
2: little bit yeah.
0: muscle.
2: Mm-hmm. But I do like the muscle definition. I like that
0: But you're completely out on a dad bod.
2: I'm out on the dad bod.
0: So you're more leaning towards.
1: So you're
0: slim.
1: Going Slimmy.
2: Slimmy.
1: If you had
0: Timmy.
1: To choose.
0: I feel like you're pretty slimmy too, so I guess it would like
2: yeah,
0: be
2: but
0: a good pairing.
2: I definitely mm-hmm. want him to be less slimmy than me.
0: So you want a guy that's bigger than you too.
2: Yeah.
0: See, it's a thing. Now, also in this study, they did, survey men, like, well, how do you want your women? Mm-hmm. And
2: oh, hell no.
0: And surprisingly, it was kind of like the opposite. They wanted somebody who was more softer, curvier. It wasn't like ultra
2: fit.
0: Slimmy. Yeah.
1: Interesting.
0: Yeah.
1: You said that was also part of this new study?
4: Yeah. What? How is
0: it
4: this
0: just
4: new?
0: Is.
1: It
0: okay.
1: Is.
0: It just
1: me.
0: Is.
1: It is.
0: Also, just speaking of what we want on guys now, hockey butt.
1: A what now?
0: Hockey butt is a muscular butt. We
2: wet
0: want,
2: from a butt.
0: We want thick thighs and hockey butt on our men now.
2: I'm not mad at that.
0: So there you go.
1: Isn't hockey butt the same thing as like baseball butt? Because baseball.
0: What's baseball butt?
1: Oh, baseball players were always.
2: They
1: got butts. Mm-hmm. You generate a lot of power hitting from your glutes.
0: I never noticed.
1: You've never known about baseball butts?
0: No.
2: You've never seen them in their tight pants?
1: Yeah.
0: Maybe the ones I've seen or I've looked at didn't really have butts, so I don't know.
5: Talk to the butt.
0: Is there such thing as football butt? I feel like their pants are so tight it smashes down any butt they have.
1: Yeah,
0: that's
1: I,
0: just been
1: I,
0: my
1: I don't
0: observation.
1: Know. I feel like the baseball players...
0: Interesting. Well, now I'm going to go
1: better
0: do
1: known
0: a quick,
1: for the booties, but
0: a quick search on baseball butts.
1: I've never noticed hockey butt before. And I've watched a lot of playoff hockey, and I'm never like, dang.
0: Hockey butt.
1: My butt's on these guys.
0: Is a thing. All right, we're going to continue this meeting in the ladies' room. Coming up next.
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0: right
2: now.
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14: 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Your identity is formed by a secret history. I'm Dani Shapiro, and these are just a few of the stunning stories I'll be exploring on the 14th season of Family Secrets.
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1: 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They have those, too. 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Selena.
0: Still a lot of backup on the Bay Bridge. 80 westbound at the metering lights. Those lights are on, but there also is a fatal motorcycle accident still blocking the right lane. So there is a signaler in effect. There's still no estimated time of reopening that. They have that whole thing blocked off. Traffic is super backed up right here and not moving. Try to avoid that if you can. Castro Valley, a three-car accident on the right lane. 580 eastbound after Grove Way. Things are a stop and go from 238. Graham.
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0: Wild, hello. Who's this?
2: Hi, it's Alejandra.
0: Alejandra, your caller to a wedding. Oh! Let's freaking go.
2: This is so awesome.
0: You're going to be checking out Don Omar at the SAP Center in San Jose, November 5th, courtesy of CMN Events. Whoop, whoop.
2: Oh, my goodness. Thank you. That's awesome.
0: You are very welcome. Hang on there. And for everybody else, tickets go on sale this Friday at 10 a.m. at donomar.com. Nice. All right, next, we are going back to our meeting in the ladies' room. We were just talking about dad bods going out of style. Oh, I know it pains me to say that, but we have a couple of talkbacks. We're going to get to it next.

0: Pink Pantherist, Zara Larsson. It's Wild 94.9. We're the Bay's number one hit music station, The JV Show. I'm Selena.
1: I'm Graham.
2: And I'm Jess.
0: Before we get back to dad bod talk on The JV Show, Ludacris is performing at Graton Resort and Casino this weekend.
2: This weekend, you guys.
0: Is there still tickets available? I know some people that, like, I might want to go.
2: Yeah, Graton Resort.
0: I said I know some people. It's me. I'm me. It's like when someone says, I have a friend, but it's yourself.
1: Yeah.
0: It's me. I might want to go.
2: So, GratonResortCasino.com. You can go there right now. There is the full lineup of events. And yes, you can still get tickets for Ludacris for this weekend.
1: Ooh, Memorial Day weekend party there. I mean, look, Bottle Rock, sold out. And he's one of the headliners on Sunday, right?
0: Oh, that's right.
1: So you want to see Ludacris and avoid the chaos and the, I don't know. I mean, you can't be scalping tickets or whatever to get in on Sunday. Go to Graton.
0: There you go.
1: Be awesome.
0: All right. According to a new study, dad bods, you guys are on thin ice, buddies. Okay.
1: Uh-oh.
0: Because ladies are kind of leaning more towards the slimmer, leaner men. Think Timothy Chalamet.
1: The slimmies, as you call them.
0: I call them slimmies now. Mm-hmm. Just made that up. We have a few talkbacks.
3: Good morning, JV Show. Just weighing in on the dad bod topic. Adiva here from the East Bay. Selena, I agree with you. I could never date someone who wears smaller clothes than me. And no offense, it's not my vibe. Dad bods are forever. All right, you guys have a great day. Thank you.
0: Dad bods forever.
1: Hashtag dad bods are forever.
0: So I don't know. I don't know. I like being with a bigger guy. I love a dad bod, and I hope my husband doesn't get offended by me saying that. But I just for me, that's what I'm attracted to, and maybe part of it is that like I feel so safe,
2: right,
0: around a guy that's just like bigger. Like what is a slimmy?
1: Like a safe.
0: What is Slimmy Timmy gonna do for me?
1: Slimmy Timmy might have a mean right hook that he can throw. You don't know.
2: It doesn't look like it.
1: I don't know that. I don't see some dude with a dad bod and be like, that dude can fight. Like, you know what I mean? Sort of the same.
0: Well, I feel safer around my dad bod.
1: All right.
4: Listen, I love me a dad bod. A little jelly in the belly never hurt nobody.
0: See?
1: This is the Dad Bod Awareness Month, apparently. We're all supporting the dad bods.
0: It.
1: All right.
5: Good morning, JV Show, the 35th from The Nut. Dad bod, can I say fire? Like, all those, like, you know, skinny and, like, super cut and, like, you know, you could see the lines on the abs and all that. That was back in the 90s. That was, you know, in the early 2000s. And really, dad bod, that looks like, at the same time, he works out at the same time. You know what I mean? It's like an in-between. Those are the hottest thing right now. No regrets!
0: I would agree.
1: Okay, I do have a question, though.
0: Yes.
1: For the dad, because he says, you know, the lines on the abs and stuff, that's out. If you were to poll 100 dad bod men, would you rather have a dad bod stomach, or would you rather have, like, cut abs? What percentage of guys would want cut abs?
2: I feel like all of them.
0: Probably like all of them, yeah.
1: Probably 100, yeah. 100%.
0: Majority of them. Yeah. But doesn't it feel better knowing that we don't really care about that?
1: No, I do. I mean, I think that's great news. I'll still take the app.
0: Jess wants that.
1: Yeah, I'll take the app.
6: Good morning, guys. This is Dominique. Selena, how have you not heard of the baseball bubble butt? That was supposed to be what I looked for in a husband, and instead I didn't, and hence why I'm getting divorced. But I digress. Google the A's player that took a baseball to the butt. Like, he threw it back. It, like, jiggled in slow motion.
0: Yeah.
6: Oh, my gosh. So, this time around, definitely finding me a baseball player. You heard. Have a good morning, guys.
0: I do remember that. that guy. So, do they all have butts like that? I honestly, I never noticed and never looked and never heard of baseball butt.
1: You've never heard of baseball bubble butt?
0: I haven't. No, I actually haven't. But that guy, I do remember talking about that video and, like, yeah, he was just... He had a juicy one, but I don't know. That's the only one I've ever really looked at, I guess.
1: Look around Major League Baseball. A lot of juicy ones out there.
0: Why do you say that so creepily?
1: I'm just saying. There's a lot, and I'm watching the video right. I was watching the video right now.
2: You pulled that up quick.
1: Yeah.
0: I mean, it saved on his phone already. Right. That's why. All right. Well, thank you, everyone, for leaving those talkbacks. Today's Hottest Trending is coming up next. Experts are weighing in on Pete Davidson's situation. I told you that he and his baby mama, they're broken up. Mm-hmm. They're at odds. Apparently, there's a joke he told on stage, and this is a while back, but they're saying it's not going to fare well for him in court.

0: the Bay's number one hit music station, The JV Show. I'm Selena.
1: I'm Graham.
0: And I'm Jess.
2: I feel like dad bod has gotten too broad. So we need to specify that we need, like, the kind of ripped arms, a little bit of gut happening, and those little skinny legs, the little disco sticks. That's the dad bod.
1: Yeah, I agree. Wait, you got to have the skinny little legs.
0: I don't want the skinny legs.
1: What are you talking about? That's the official dad bod
0: okay,
1: look.
0: Okay, well, I don't, if that's what it is, I'm out. I don't want no skinny legs.
1: You got a couple of little toothpicks, a little bit of gut, but also some arms that, like, you halfway give a damn.
0: My husband hates when I call him thick, but I feel like he's just like well proportionately thick. Like, got his legs aren't like little toothpicks. Thankfully.
1: They're thick and juicy.
0: Today's Hottest Trending is coming up next. Graham, what do you have?
1: The government's just issued a new, like, I can't think of the word.
3: Warning.
1: Not a new warning, but like new guidelines on the amount of screen time kids should be getting. And it's not much.
0: Oh, great. That and more is next. Here's Olivia Dean.

0: you need to know what's hot in music, movies, shows, and the most talked about stories happening today in the Bay.
1: Let's start with this. The icky reason Jacob Elordi might be dating Kendall Jenner. Sorry for all the Jacob Elordi talk this week, by the way.
2: Should I finally
1: it's a lot.
2: Google who this person is?
1: Yes, look him up. I guarantee you'd recognize him. Mm-hmm. Actually, maybe not, knowing you. But look him up, Jacob Elordi. Okay. Yesterday, we talked about how his team was concerned that dating a Kardashian or Kylie Jenner could derail his acting career. You know, the Kardashian curse, for those who aren't familiar. But according to these new reports, that doesn't matter because a source is claiming that he's with Kendall to up his career. He wants a high-profile relationship, so people stay talking about him on and off the screen.
2: Smart.
1: He's embracing this relationship because this is what could project him to even more movie roles and TV show roles. Do you guys think there's any truth to this?
2: Sure, could be.
3: Yeah, I guess there could be. I mean, he's dated a lot of celebrities, I think, though.
1: But not a Kylie Jenner.
3: Not a
1: Kylie
3: Jenner.
1: Like, you don't get any bigger than a Kylie Jenner.
2: Get your bag, King. Get your bag is all I got to say. I mean, we see this all the time in lots of different celebrity relationships, right?
1: Yeah.
2: There's somebody sort of using somebody as a stepping stone to further their career and, you know, get a nice chunk of dough and some nice gifts along the way.
1: Some people are pointing out, though, that he's already, like, pretty well known and is already booking big acting gigs. And he's always been kind of, like, private and personal with his personal life. And so maybe he never seemed like the type of person who would want the publicity.
3: I can see that too, because again, he already had that role in Euphoria, which was huge. He's done a lot of movies during that pause that Euphoria had, so it's he's not had a hard time.
1: He's the one that tainted the bathwater that Barry Keoghan drank as well. That was a big thing for him.
2: That is a very noteworthy moment in his career. I mean, sure, he's done well for himself, and he's got some prominent roles. Jacob Elordi, household name. It helps if you're dating a...
1: Okay, yeah, no.
2: Dating a Kardashian Jenner, right?
1: Not household name.
2: So there you go.
1: Not yet.
2: This guy wants to be ultra famous.
1: Okay. Yeah,
2: nice little move here.
1: Well, but that doesn't mean that their relationship is not real. If they fall in love, I also feel like it's real.
3: Yeah. We'll see.
1: Maybe.
3: I don't know. Now I'm having doubts. Do you want to make a prediction?
1: If they're going to last, or what is the question that we're asking?
3: Yeah, if they're going to last. Are they going to make it through 2026?
1: No.
3: Wow.
2: Yeah, probably not.
3: Okay.
1: Lock it. What are you predicting? Just
3: I'll say
1: lock it in. Yeah?
3: I'll say
1: okay.
2: I'm going to say no.
1: If Pete Davidson goes to court for custody, it might not end in his favor. So things are not there yet. Let me just say that. We just learned this week that he and his non-celebrity girlfriend, Elsie Hewitt, have broken up. They have a little baby girl who's only a few months old. But there's an expert weighing in. Like, if this does go to court, if they can't settle things out of court, it's not going to be a good look for Pete. For one, a kid needs stability. Pete is always gone, traveling, doing, you know, comedy shows all over the country. That's actually one of the reasons why he and Elsie didn't work out, because she felt not supported because he wasn't physically there. He was out working, trying to make money. He also, this expert, also points to a joke that Pete said in Vegas last month. I don't think we ever talked about it on the show, but he was doing a stand-up set in Vegas, and he told the crowd, "I haven't done stand-up in 5 months because I just had a baby. So it's a lot of fun. You know, I had a little girl. It's weird having a girl. It's hard to watch porn in front of her. But I still did it. I powered through."
2: Wow.
1: So this expert's like, yeah, the judge is going to look at things like that and be like, that is unfit parent behavior.
2: It's a joke.
3: He's a comedian.
2: He's a comic.
1: Yeah, does the judge care? Will the judge care?
2: I would assume that a judge with a brain would factor that into account that, like...
1: But you can also argue that a lot of jokes stem from real life experiences.
3: But as a comedian, you kind of, I don't know, I just think
2: he's
3: from...
2: He's pushing the envelope
1: But prove that in court.
3: Well,
1: it sounds like circumstantial evidence to me.
2: You just say, that's a bit.
3: Yeah.
2: I'm doing a bit. Like...
3: And he's not a new comedian, so he's been doing this forever. I'm sure he said even worse things.
2: Right.
3: But...
1: I mean, we have rappers that are having their music used as evidence in court. I mean, why not stand-up sets?
2: I don't know. If every stand-up comic's entire, you know, catalog of every joke they said, no stand-up comic would have custody of their children.
1: That's a good point.
2: You know what I mean?
1: Yes.
2: Except Nate Bargatze. His stand-up comedy is pretty clean. But do you know what I mean? Like,
3: yeah.
2: It's comedy.
1: Yeah, but I feel like there's a lot of what you're referencing, jokes. They're not talking about their kids.
3: That we know.
2: Tons of comics talk about their kids and their acts. Tons of them.
1: Okay. Well, I don't know. That's an if. Obviously, it's not there yet. They're not going to court yet. Hopefully, they can settle and work things out outside of the courtroom. Yeah. Grammy, what do you have?
2: All right. The U.S. Department of Health and Human Services announced yesterday some new guidelines on the amount of screen time kids should be limited to. And let me know if you think these are at all realistic in 2026. We currently don't have a Surgeon General. That's usually who would issue something like this. These guidelines put forth by our Secretary of Health, RFK Jr., and they were created, they say, in collaboration with some psychologists, pediatricians, and some other health experts. And here's what they came up with. No screens for children younger than 18 months.
1: Okay. Wait, like TV too?
2: Yeah, screens.
1: Oh, okay, that's going to be difficult for a lot of people. Okay, go ahead.
2: Is difficult or was difficult? Because, Selena, you have kids. No screen. Were you able to keep screens away from your children before they're 18 months old?
1: No.
2: Yeah, me neither. My kids already had a favorite
1: movie.
2: They're
1: already addicted.
2: My kids had favorite movies before they're 18 months. All right. Less than 1 hour a day for children younger than 6 years old.
1: That's comical.
2: Why?
1: Who else is going to babysit them?
2: That's good. That's a good point. My kids had multiple favorite movies by the time they were six, and they were all longer than 1 hour long. And 2 hours a day max for kids that are 7 to 18. Two hours of screen time. Yes.
1: That's it?
2: Do you think that is a realistic expectation?
3: No.
1: Well,
2: that's the new guidelines.
1: Not once they get phones.
2: Sorry, that's the new guidelines. Put the phone down after 2 hours.
1: I mean, it should be that. I agree with that. That's what we should all strive for, but easier said than done.
2: What do you think the average, I don't have the stat in front of me, what do you, just based on your own experience of having a young teen in your house, what do you think the average amount of screen time a day is? And even, I mean, we talked to our very own Chidi, who's in, she's going to be in tomorrow on the show, and she was averaging 9 to 11 hours of screen time a day, mm-hmm. but she's not a child. But what do you think the teens are at these days?
1: Probably like 23 and a half. Yeah, at least 10.
2: Minimum 10.
1: 10 minimum, yeah, because they're on it all day at school.
2: Right.
1: They go home. My daughter has a TV in her room, and she won't even, she watches Netflix on her phone. I'm like, you have a TV.
2: Make that make sense.
1: Yeah, I don't know. So yeah, 10 minimum. That's on the light end.
2: Yeah, I think they're 10 hours in just in the first half of the day.
1: It's so bad. Yeah. All right, coming up next on the JV Show, we have your chance to win $1,000 in crazy cash. You know, that happens every hour right here on Wild 94.9. We talked a little earlier about Ludacris. He's going to be at Greaton this weekend.
3: Yep, Saturday.
1: This Saturday, mm-hmm. Saturday night. 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You don't want to be, you know, there trying to get in and they're like, oh, we just sold our last one. Get them now. GreightonResortCasino.com. You can check out the full lineup of shows and comedy shows that they have all summer long.
2: Yeah, this is going to be a super fun weekend at Greaton because I know, you know, it's Memorial Day. People have that extra day off. Why not head up and have a little, you know, a little extra fun, let's say? Because mm-hmm. if you don't have any Memorial Day plans and you don't want to have to go too far because gas prices are just absolutely destroying you like they're destroying me, then head to Greaton because, look, you're going to feel like you're a world apart. You're going to feel like you're on a vacation. You can be, you know, playing some casino games in their brand new casino floor.
1: Right. They got brand new restaurants.
2: Brand new restaurants.
1: Their pool is amazing.
2: So let me just lay out your day. A little bit of gambling time. Hit mm-hmm. the blackjack table for a little bit. Then you're going to head to a nice dinner, Aya, at their rooftop restaurant. And then you're going to stroll back downstairs.
1: While scrolling.
2: If you want, get your screen time up. And then walk right into a show to see Ludacris on Saturday night.
1: Oh, but you forgot Soko Doko.
2: I didn't finish. And then after Ludacris' amazing set, and you're going to be like so fired up. Yeah, you're going to need a little sweet treat, and you're going to stop by Soko Doko, their new gourmet donut shop, which I've tried, by the way, and it's amazing.
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2: 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Selena.
3: Bay Bridge, things are still very backed up from an earlier motorcycle.

0: westbound after the 980 24 interchange. Things are completely stopped from Highway 13. And we've got a lot of stuff to go on the Altamont Pass, 580 westbound between 205 and North Lynn Road. Graham.
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0: We have another shot for you to win this crazy cash next after Rihanna. It's a throwback Thursday.

0: Wildity for nine, the Bay's number one hit music station. It's a throwback Thursday. Rihanna right there. Thanks for hanging out with the JB Show. I'm Selena.
1: I'm Graham.
0: And I'm Jess.
2: Good morning, you guys. Happy Thursday. I wanted to send a quick shout out to my son, Mateo. He is graduating from James Logan today. He's class of 2026. I'm so, so proud of you, son. I love you so much, Miracle. Congratulations. And wow, this has gone by so fast. And I knew you could do it. And I just love you so much, son. And I am so proud. Best of luck in your future, babe. Love you.
1: Sounds like she's tearing up a little bit there.
0: I know. I'm about to cry just listening to her.
1: Congrats.
0: Congratulations.
1: It's exciting, but yeah, sad as a parent, I guess, but more exciting. But
3: who gives a fart?
1: Oh, yeah. There's that.
0: We also have your crazy cash, $1,000 right now.
1: This hour's nationwide keyword. Listen close. Rich. 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Good luck.
0: Yep. All right. So Jess is telling me how people are like outraged that I don't know, a group or somebody is going to be auctioning off x-rays of Marilyn Monroe's pelvis and chest.
1: Huh?
4: I want to know how you guys feel about this because I don't even know how this is allowed. I mean,
0: but these are like x-rays of like her bones.
4: X-rays of her bones. But in x-rays.
1: Missing the good stuff.
0: I was going to say, doesn't that seem like more of like, who cares? It's not like you can really see anything.
1: Yeah, I don't want to see. I have zero interest in
0: looking
1: at that.
0: It's like if you saw that, you wouldn't even know who it belongs to.
1: Right. It could be anybody.
4: But don't you think it's still like crossing a line? First of all, if you do Google like pelvis x-rays, I think they're. It's just you can see a little bit more than just the bone sometimes.
0: Dang it. Now I'm looking this up on and a work computer.
1: Yeah,
4: at least that's from what I've heard. And a woman specifically took to social media to get help from somebody with a lot of disposable cash to help her buy the x-rays to burn them or get rid of them somehow. Because she was like, Marilyn just needs to be left to rest in peace. Like, this needs to stop.
1: Why can't we take a peek at her pelvis?
4: Because, I don't know, it seems like it's crossing a line, don't you think?
1: If I'm dead, you guys can have an x-ray of every single thing.
0: Ew,
1: I've got. You can
0: do
1: look at,
0: not want
1: you can look
0: that.
1: At all of my bones. I don't care. I'm dead.
4: So along with that, there apparently is, there's also some letters that are being sold of letters that she wrote about her experience in a psychiatric facility.
0: See, like other things that are more, I'd be more upset about that because that's something very personal to her, but like picture of her bones.
1: Yeah, like
0: I don't know, I'm just not like as outraged,
4: really?
0: I guess, as everyone
1: how
0: else.
1: Old is the pelvis that we're looking at?
4: So
1: like how old was she?
4: She was about to turn 100. She would be turning 100 in June.
1: No,
4: Marilyn
1: Monroe did not live to be 100 years old.
4: That's not what I meant.
1: Not even close.
4: That's not what I meant. Like, that's not what I meant. Like, she would be turning 100 now, but then,
1: that has not,
4: I don't know about then.
0: Okay.
4: So they're selling these because she would be turning 100.
0: Got it.
4: That's what I meant.
0: Got it.
1: Marilyn Monroe died at the age of 36.
4: But you know,
0: so yeah.
4: But you know, that there's like a sick person out there that wants to buy these for like the sickery of it.
0: But like, are there people out there that are getting turned on by x-rays?
4: I don't know. There's people out there that get turned on by weirder things. Or like less weird things. So
0: Graham, you know what I mean?
1: I don't think that's what this is being used for. I think it's just a piece of celebrity memorabilia, as weird as it is.
4: Like, it seems
0: I'm not even outraged.
4: I think it's strange.
0: It's strange. It's weird. But I'm not like mad.
1: How much are these things going to sell for?
4: Ooh,
1: I doubt there's
4: thousands.
1: That big of a market for them.
4: You'd be surprised. I think they ended up taking it down after the outrage, though.
0: Really?
4: Yeah.
0: Okay.
1: And happy birthday to Marilyn. She's turning 100 today.
0: Nice.
4: She would be turning 100 in June.
1: Got it.
0: It's Bruno Mars here. Risk It All on Wild.

0: Quality for Nine. We're the Bay's number one hit music station. Thanks for hanging out with the JV Show on this Throwback Thursday. I'm Selena.
1: I'm Graham.
2: And I'm Jess.
0: And let's go to the phones. Quality for Nine.
3: Hi. Carrie and Maya.
0: Carrie and Maya, how's it going? Love your aura, by the way.
1: Oh.
0: Great energy coming from you guys.
1: Yeah.
3: Thank you.
0: And that means
3: for doing it every morning.
0: And that means I think you guys got this. I think you are going to be winning the Yup Nope game, but we shall see. Here's
1: You're
0: how it goes.
1: You're just aura farming, from what I can tell.
0: I don't even know what that means.
1: Yeah, whatever.
0: We're going to ask you four trivia questions. You just got to get three correct, and if you can do that, you are winning
2: four tickets to the San Mateo County Fair.
0: Are you ready?
3: Yes, we are.
0: Here we go. Question number one. Which Bay Area city is furthest north? Mountain View or Hayward?
3: Hayward.
1: Yep.
0: That was easy.
1: Was it, though?
0: Yes.
1: A lot of Hayward's not on a lot of people's maps, you know.
0: Well, it should be.
1: Just

0: fouling out of the game?
1: My guess is 3.
2: Nope.
0: 6.
3: Dang it.
0: When you get your 6th personal foul, you are out of the game. That's okay. You can miss one.
3: It's all good. Here's question number 3. The ruble is the official currency of what country?
1: Russia.
2: Yeah.
3: Yes.
0: I was about to say that's kind of a tough one. Nice.

0: is what kind of an insect?
1: An ant.
2: Yep.
3: You did it. I knew it.
4: Nice
3: job.
0: Stop aura farming them.
3: I don't know what that means.
4: Me either.
3: Congratulations. You just got 4 tickets to the San Mateo County Fair.
1: Yay.
5: Eat a deep fried Oreo for me.
3: Oh, that's going to be so good. By the way, this is happening June 5th through the 14th.
5: Nice. Well, congratulations, you guys. Nice work. Hang on for those tickets.

0: 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Selena.
1: Bay Bridge traffic here trying to recover still from an earlier motorcycle accident. Things are stopped. Westbound 80 between the maze and the metering lights. Those lights are on. San Jose, we got a lot of stoppage for a two-car accident on the shoulder. 680 northbound before Jackson Avenue. Everything is completely stopped from the 280-101 interchange. And a lot of slowdowns on the Altamont Pass. 580 westbound between 205 and North Glen Road. Graham.
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0: need to know what's hot in music, movies, shows, and the most talked about stories happening today in the Bay.
1: You guys are never going to guess a celebrity giving MMA a try.
2: Mm. Oh.
3: Benny Blanco.
1: No.
2: Bill Cosby.
1: No. Ray
3: Justin,
1: J. Ray J has a fight this weekend.
2: Good.
1: Now, it's not a real MMA fight, obviously. He is fighting someone named Super Hot Fire, which is not Dylon.
2: Oh, because he does spit hot fire. Yeah,
1: I guess Super Hot Fire is like a Canadian internet personality or something like that. So it's obviously nothing like actually legit. It's not real MMA, but apparently Ray J has been training for this. I just want to know what happened to him supposedly dying. Oh. Okay.
2: Yeah, he had blood coming out of his eyeballs.
1: Yeah, you had blood coming out. You were performing with a heart monitor. You were supposed to be on bed rest. You said you had months to live. What happened to that? Are you going to finally admit you were lying and made it all up?
2: The dude's gone off the rails.
1: Completely off the rails.
2: Completely.
1: But at least admit that you said that for attention.
3: And you said
1: everyone knows it.
2: Right.
3: You said this fight is already set?
1: For this weekend.
3: What?
2: I'm rooting for Super Hot, Super Fly Fire.
1: Super Hot Fire.
2: That's
1: super
2: what I said.
1: Fire.
2: I'm hoping
1: super
2: that they...
1: S-U-P-A-H.
2: Yeah, that's what I said. I'm hoping that they win.
1: Me too.
2: Just because this guy
1: Just because Ray J is like top tier annoying right now.
2: I don't know what's going on with him. It's not good,
1: just
2: though.
1: Just admit you were lying. Yeah. That's it. That's all I want.
3: You know, if he loses, he's going to be like, oh, it's because I'm dealing with
1: so
3: all
1: many
3: of these
1: health
3: conditions.
1: Issues.
2: My pacemaker didn't kick in at the right time, and I got fatigued.
1: I will say, I'm going to feel horrible if he was actually telling the truth. But I don't think he was. I really don't.
2: Well, your doctor wouldn't allow you to participate in something like this if he had all the conditions that he laid out that he had.
1: Right. You wouldn't be out performing at clubs like that same weekend. You said that you weren't going to make it to next year.
2: Right.
1: All right. Wiz Khalifa is officially on Romania's wanted list. Do you guys remember back in the summer of 2024, he was arrested in Romania for smoking weed on stage? Well, this past December, he was sentenced to 9 months, which he did not serve. Like, what is he going to do? Go back to Romania and turn himself in?
2: Yeah, no, last place you want to be is a Romanian prison.
1: Yeah, he's just never going to go back there, which I think is what his plan was. Well, now Romanian news outlets are reporting that he's been placed on the country's wanted list. Like, there's a warrant out for him. Some outlets are reporting that Romania could enforce the warrant through international judicial cooperation mechanisms if the rapper Wiz did enter any European Union member state. And if not, they could move to possibly trying to extradite him.
2: He's not going to get extradited. And even his travel into other European Union countries, likely they're not. Dude flies into France, they're not going to be like, it's Wiz Khalifa. Should we send him over to Romania? They're pretty mad about that one time that he smoked weed. Like, no, they don't. They're not going to care. He just never has to go. He just has to avoid going back there or any very close allies of Romania.
1: Okay. But I can't think of anything scarier than being in jail in Romania.
2: Yeah.
1: Oh, my God.
2: One of my college roommates was Romanian. And, yeah, he had some stories about Romania.
1: Really?
2: Yeah.
1: Whoa. Yeah, so, I think he's good. I think if he just avoids going there, I think he'll be straight.
2: He'll be just fine.
1: All right, let's get on out of here. Have a great rest of your Thursday, everyone. Don't forget, Crazy Cash continues. That next shot to win $1,000 is coming up next.
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Throwback Thursday. That's right. Every Thursday, we play all your favorites from back in the day. So you want to get a request in, hit me up. You know I got you. On all socials, I'm at Angelina on air. Kicking it until 3 p.m.

feeling a little better. I sound a little less congested, right? You can lie to me. It's all right. Well, 94.9, I'm Angelina. Getting you some money, though. $1,000 crazy cash is next after Zara Larsson.

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0: Does anyone watch The Boys on Amazon Prime? They wrapped up the season forever. It's Angelina, Wild 94.9. I'm not going to lie, the last season was losing me just a little bit. But the last two episodes, they landed the plane. Like, the finale, it was a little rushed, but I do still think it was close to perfect. Like, I'm happy the way everything ended. Let me know if you've been watching. I'm at Angelina on air.
1: Just the truth.

0: Laughlin. This is Southbound 880. Just as you get to 16th Avenue, hit a crash with a couple of cars involved. That is now out of the roadway. It's over to the shoulder. Traffic is slow from Broadway. And also slow on the Altamont Pass, westbound 580 between North Flynn Road and Airway Boulevard.
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I hate that Beyonce hates that song. Like, what? 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And that Angelina on air, Wild 94.9.

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Drop Dead from Olivia Rodrigo. And she's dropping another new one tomorrow called The Cure. She says it's her favorite song she's ever made. We're going to see. I'm Angelina, Wild 94.9.

0: appear the same. Wildity for nine, it's Selena and Graham from the JV Show. Have a great rest of your Thursday, but wake up with us tomorrow morning bright and early. The show kicks off at 6 a.m.
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All right, since everything wants to be so freaking expensive, we are going to try to help you out. 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But look, go ahead and open us up on the iHeart app and enter the keyword WIN. W-I-N. That could get you $1,000 crazy cash. After you do that, make sure you're answering all your phone calls, okay? I know the scammers be scamming, but that could be us letting you know you just won that money.

right there. Singing my whole heart out, even though I should be resting my voice whenever I can. It's all good. It's Wild Throwback Thursday. Playing all your favorites from back in the day. So if you want to hear something, hit me up. You know I got you on all socials. I'm at Angelina on air. And I even got some money for you. $1,000 crazy cash. Dropping another keyword coming up here at 210. Make sure you're kicking it. It's Wild 94.9.

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It's Angelina. Shout out to everyone getting out of school right now. Shout out to my niece Liliana getting out her last day of school today. If I wasn't so sick, I would have went and picked you up too. TT loves you. Olivia Rodrigo, Drop Dead on Wild.

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Wild 94.9. Big congrats to Latto and 21 Savage. Welcome their first baby. And the baby's an Arsenal fan. Yeah, they immediately put him in an Arsenal onesie. So cute.

0: Wildity for nine, it's Selena and Graham from the JB Show. Have a great rest of your Thursday, but wake up with us tomorrow morning bright and early. 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

9, it's Angelina. 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

0: 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What's up, Bay Area? 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
1: 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Yeah.

0: EJ in the afternoon. We're back in this thing.
1: Back in this thing on a Thursday. I'm kind of freaking out right now because that happened to me when I got home from work yesterday. And I cannot believe that this happened.
0: Okay. You're kind of scaring me. Let's talk next.
1: I don't know if you should be scared, per se. I should be scared because I'm an idiot, but we'll talk about it next.
0: All right. Man, I need. That's one way to drop a bomb on me. I was like, wait, what? I'm so confused.
1: We'll talk about it.

0: Yeah, Bruno's on 92.9 The Bay's number one hit music station. Hey, you know, Crazy Cash, it's your last week to win this money, so I hope you're entering these words, okay?
1: Yeah, what are you waiting for? 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

0: Yo, it's 1049 The Base, number one hit music station. Well, Kendall Jenner might have a new man in her life.
1: Oh.
0: Honestly, I thought she was going to get back with Devin Booker, but no, that's not the case. We're going to talk next. Hang on.

0: Wildity for nine, it's Selena and Graham from the JV Show. Have a great rest of your Thursday, but wake up with us tomorrow morning bright and early. The show kicks off at 6 a.m.
1: Plus, at 8:20, it's America's favorite game, the JV Show Chug Wheel, and hopefully someone will be drinking tuna punch.
0: Stop it.
1: If you don't know what that is, you'll have to

0: It's 1049 The Bay's number one hit music station. Gabby and EJ right here. So yes, Kendall Jenner and Jacob Elordi.
1: Really?
0: Yeah, reportedly getting a little more serious. They've been quietly seeing each other since January. What kind of put them on blast was this recent Hawaii trip. People saw them on the beach. They were out shopping, you know, kind of hanging out and whatnot. They have a very natural connection, though, and it's much more serious now, though, without a label. So...
1: I'm trying to see which one is Jacob Elordi, because
0: he's the one in Euphoria.
1: Oh, he was on. He was in Saltburn.
0: Yes. Yep.
1: That was called Saltburn, right? Yeah.
0: Isn't Saltburn the other guy? What's Sabrina Carpenter's
1: ex? Was in Saltburn too.
0: Oh, okay, okay. Sorry, yeah. Then yes, he was in Saltburn. Mm-hmm. Jacob Elordi.
1: Sorry, I was getting my people mixed up.
0: Nope, all good. I mean, there's a lot of actors that we got to keep up with, so I understand completely.
1: You say actors. I was going to say something else. Nope. Okay.
0: Anyways, Jacob Elordi and Kendall Jenner are definitely a thing now, apparently. So, not mad at it. I feel like normally she goes back to her exes, so we'll see.

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1: 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I could

0: Yo, it's 1-94-9 The Bay's number one hit music station. It's Gabby and EJ in the afternoon. Coming up next, that's Out of Pocket.
1: So there is a 6'7" model that reportedly makes this amount of money on OnlyFans.
0: 6'7"?
2: 6'7", 6'7".
0: All right. Well, I hate that I just did that, by the way. Yeah. Let's talk next. That's Out of Pocket's on the way.

0: Yo, it is Y94.9, Bay's number one hit music station, Gabby and EJ in the afternoon. It's time for That's Out of Pocket, stories that you hear and you think to yourself, I am in the wrong profession. So the 6'7" model reportedly makes $100 per minute on OnlyFans. Her name is
1: 7'8".
0: Her name is Imyra Evans.
1: Okay.
0: And she literally makes $100 per minute on OnlyFans. That is wild.
1: Wow. $100 a minute. My geez.
0: Say one more time.
1: I said $100 a minute. My geez. Like, that's crazy.
0: Could you imagine?
1: People don't even make that an hour, you know? Like,
0: right. Apparently, when she got paid, she invested in a lot of herself. She got a BBL, and people are literally basically paying big bucks just to see her fully clothed walk down the street on video. So she's not even doing anything nude.
1: Wow.
0: She's just doing basic stuff, making all of that money.
1: Oh, wow. That's, hey. She's using her height to her advantage, and we can't be mad at her for it.
0: I mean, listen, anybody that is on that site making money, I cannot be mad at it at all, because they literally took a situation and made it their own.
1: Yeah, pretty much. Can't be mad at it. They just thought of it, you know?
2: Every afternoon at 4:05.

0: It's 1049 The Bay's number one hit music station. It's Gabby and EJ in the afternoon. Okay, so LinkedIn, they just released this latest list of the best companies in the U.S. for building a long-term career.
1: Are there any out there?
0: I mean, okay. That's what I was thinking, too. I was like, is there going to be a list here? I'm not sure. But they're basically on the list. They're focusing on places where employees can grow, learn, you know, get promoted, things like that. We're going to talk next. This is kind of interesting. Hang on.

0: Yo, it is 194.9, the Bay's number one hit music station, Gabby and EJ in the afternoon. So you were saying that there are some companies out there, the best companies to work for, essentially?
1: Yeah, so there are some companies in the U.S. For building like a long-term career. They're focusing on places where employees can grow, learn new skills, get promoted. Well, J.P. Morgan Chase took the top spot.
0: Okay.
1: Yeah, followed by Alphabet and Microsoft. I thought that was interesting, Microsoft, because I saw recently they laid a bunch of people off. I could be wrong, though.
0: Apple wasn't on that list?
1: Well, get this. With big-name companies like Amazon, Walmart, and AT&T also making the list.

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0: Hey, it is Wild 94.9, Gabby and EJ in the afternoon. This man with a Cybertruck, he's an idiot. I'll explain why. Because he was driving one. But then there's another reason. We'll explain in just a sec.
1: I was going to be like, well, it seems like he's an idiot for driving the Cybertruck, but okay. We'll talk next.
0: Talk about it.

0: Number one hit music station. Okay, so what was this man with the Cybertruck doing now?
1: So he decided that he wanted to test Wade mode with his Cybertruck in a lake in Texas. Apparently, it didn't work because the whole thing is... I was about to cuss. The whole thing is electric.
0: The whole thing is flooded, huh?
1: Oh, my gosh.
0: Welcome
1: apparently,
0: to my
1: Texas
0: world.
1: Police are reminding residents that do not put your car in the water. Literally, he tried to put this thing into Wade mode, thinking that it would go through the lake. The whole thing shut down as soon as he went in the water. Because what else did you think was going to happen when you put a Tesla in water, my guy?
0: No, honestly, like electric, hello, what do you think there? I think probably people think because it rains, you know, and maybe nothing crazy happens to the cars.
1: No, they people think are idiots.
0: Yep.
1: Clearly.
0: I know. Trust me. I understand. I'm honestly surprised nobody tried that out here. There's a lot of Cybertruck drivers, you know?

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0: This is the 5 o'clock hit mix.
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2: Yo, let's get it popping on a Thursday afternoon. Janina Fien, she is here. It is Wild 94.9, the Bay's number one hit music station. Gabby and EJ in the afternoon. Yo, we about to get this 5 o'clock hit mix hopping on a Thursday. We got some crazy cash.
3: Yep, we got that out of pocket. I mean, That's a lot on the way, you know what I mean?
2: Hopefully our delivery is coming real soon because I ordered it over an hour and a half ago.
3: I knew you were going to do it. You're over here telling me you weren't. Yeah, right.
2: Come on now.
3: It was bound to happen. It's all good. Always down for some food. All right, well, let's get to it, Janine. That 5 o'clock hit mix is on.